Pharrell Williams, Happy on Magic Radio. How's it going? It's Paul Hayes with the best variety from the 80s to now. 21st of May today. Congratulations, Arsenal, who of course became Premier League champions earlier this week. The Chelsea Flower Show continues in London. If you watch the TV coverage, you might see our very own Nicky Chapman there as well. And our very own Gok Wan is one of the new co-hosts on the next series of Pointless.

Tony Braxton, Unbreak My Heart on Magic Radio. It's Paul Hayes playing at the best variety from the 80s to now, right through the night tonight, and what is going to be the hottest day of the year so far tomorrow, Friday, with temperatures getting

As high as 28 degrees. Not bad for a bank holiday weekend, especially the May one, but the whole weekend actually looking pretty good. So hopefully good plans for that. And then maybe into half term week next week as well, which has come round very, very fast, hasn't it? Like all the school holidays.

0: It's Robbie Williams Strong on Magic Radio. I'm Paul Hayes. Take That starting their new Circus Live tour next Friday, a week tomorrow in Southampton. And with Take That, Westlife and Boyzone heading out on the road in the next few weeks, we're taking you back to the posters on your bedroom wall. From Monday, we're going to be starting Magic Radio's Boy Band Summer. It's going to be a massive celebration of the groups we loved when we were teenagers and those that we still love today, let's be honest. So everything from Wham to New Kids, One Direction to JLS, it's boy bands all summer long. And it starts with a boy band bank holiday Monday. And we could be sending you to see Take That as part of Magic Radio's Got Your Tickets. So don't miss it. Magic Radio's Boy Band Summer starts on Monday. And I've got some Lionel Richie on the way in the next 10 minutes. Bill Medley and Jennifer Warnes from Dirty Dancing. And Michael Bublé all to come next. Magic Radio.
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0: on your Thursday morning Magic Radio breakfast show later, you can find out what happened when Harriet popped for a coffee with Kylie Minogue, pop royalty, on the show later. They're going to be chatting about her brand new Netflix documentary, which you may have already binged your way through, actually, because that was released earlier today, well, yesterday. So maybe you've already seen it. And it's going to be a really good catch up with Kylie later this morning at the Magic Radio breakfast show from 6 o'clock. Don't miss it. I've got Diana Ross coming up, Adele, and that great 90s collaboration, Bryan Adams with Melanie C on the way. Magic Radio.
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Harrison Ford and Carrie Fisher. It was this day in 1980 that film was out. And also, this day in 1982, the Hacienda Club was opened in Manchester. That was where Madonna made her UK TV debut. Do you remember it? When she was on the Tube? Here's Jermaine Stewart on Magic Radio.

gone back to number one at the box office this week, actually, the Michael Jackson biopic film. It's really good, isn't it? And so many of his songs back in the charts. He is, in fact, the most streamed singer on the planet at the moment. Michael Jackson, The Way You Make Me Feel on Magic Radio. I'm Paul Hayes, playing the best variety from the 80s to now. If you're looking for something to watch this week, by the way, the brand new Kylie documentary is now out. It's new on Netflix, a three-part documentary. It looks incredible. And she's on the Magic Radio Breakfast Show later, chatting with Harriet. So don't miss that from 6. Here's Michael Bolton.

0: Kiss.
1: It's Prince, Kiss on Magic Radio. I'm Paul Hayes, playing at the best variety from the 80s to now, keeping you going through the night tonight. And as you may have heard, of course, we're heading towards a bank holiday weekend and it's looking really, really nice, up to about 28 degrees by tomorrow, Friday. 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

0: Don't miss Kylie on the Magic Radio Breakfast Show later this morning, chatting to Harriet. You can hear that from 6 o'clock this morning on the Magic Radio Breakfast Show. And of course, the brand new Kylie documentary is out on Netflix. So pop royalty on the Magic Radio Breakfast Show later this morning from 6 o'clock. And we go non-stop for a whole hour next. More of the best variety to keep you going through the night. Deep Blue Something, some Kelly Clarkson and Coldplay all next. Give us 20 minutes. They're all coming up. It's Magic Radio. Magic
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actually one of my favourite Bruno Mars songs. I love that. Grenade on Magic Radio. Always the best variety from the 80s to now. Morning, I'm Paul Hayes. Early breakfast show. It's Thursday morning, 21st of May. Today is going to be really hot from tomorrow and into the bank holiday weekend, as you may have heard. Could be up to about 28 degrees, the hottest day of the year so far tomorrow. And looking good for the bank holiday. Hopefully some good plans. And I've got Seal next after this awesome 80s collaboration, Queen and David Bowie.

it's a Mellow Magic favourite for sure. Cyndi Lauper, Time After Time, and it's Magic Radio, early breakfast show for Thursday morning. How's it going? It's Paul Hayes, and our big summer of ticket giveaways continues all this week. Magic Radio's got your ticket to see Maroon 5 in London's Hyde Park, if you listen to Gok and Harriet on the breakfast show, and if you listen to Home Time with Tom and Kat, they've got your chance to win tickets to go and see Duran Duran, who are going to be at British Summertime in Hyde Park in the summer. 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

0: ABC, The Look of Love on Magic Radio. 21st of May today. It's Thursday morning. I'm Paul Hayes, and Brighton Fringe Festival continues through until the end of the month. Chelsea Flower Show is still on in London as well until this weekend. If you watch the TV coverage, you might see our very own Nicky Chapman as part of that. And the Bath Literature Festival is on through until this coming Sunday as well. We are definitely into festival season and lots of great outdoorsy kind of stuff happening. So have a really good time over the bank holiday weekend, whatever you are doing. I've got Alana Miles coming up and Sabrina Carpenter. Magic Radio.
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0: Lovely to be with you this morning. Thank you for choosing Magic Radio Early Breakfast Show. I'm Paul Hayes, and on today's breakfast show with Harriet and Gok, you can find out what happened when Harriet popped for a coffee with Kylie Minogue. Yes, pop royalty, Kylie Minogue. They're going to be chatting all about her Netflix documentary, which of course is brand new and out this week, a three-parter. I can't wait to see it. So don't miss Kylie later this morning on the Magic Radio Breakfast Show. It's going to be so good. Some Whitney Houston coming up, Snow Patrol and Go West all next.
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yourself. 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Early breakfast show. How you doing? It's Paul Hayes. Thursday morning, 21st of May today, and shaping up to be a very nice bank holiday weekend, which is kind of crazy, isn't it? But it's going to be the hottest day of the year so far. Tomorrow, Friday, temperatures are getting as high as 28 degrees and looking pretty good for the whole bank holiday weekend. So that's got to be a real bonus, hasn't it? And then maybe into half term next week, which has come round super fast, hasn't it?

Savage Garden, Truly Madly Deeply on Magic Radio. How's it going? It's Paul Hayes, and with Take That, Westlife and Boyzone heading out on the road in the next few weeks, we're taking you back to your posters that you had on the bedroom wall from Monday. We're going to be starting Magic Radio's Boy Band Summer. It's going to be a massive celebration of the groups that we loved when we were teenagers and those that we still love today. So everything from Wham to New Kids, One Direction to JLS, it's boy bands all summer long, and it all starts with a Boy Band Bank Holiday Monday, and we could be sending you to Take That as part of Magic Radio's Got Your Tickets. So don't miss it. Magic Radio's Boy Band Summer starts on Monday.

0: In our lifetime, it's Texas on Magic Radio. Early breakfast show, morning. It's Paul Hayes playing at the best variety from the 80s to now. And on today's breakfast show, you can find out what happened when Harriet popped for a coffee with Kylie Minogue, pop royalty, you can hear on the show this morning. They'll be chatting all about her Netflix documentary, which of course is brand new and out this week. I can't wait to see it. Three-part Kylie documentary. So Magic Radio breakfast show, Harriet with Kylie later. Stick around with us this morning. I've got UB40 coming up and Lady Gaga in the next 10 minutes.
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0: Getting warmer today, which is all good, and then even hotter into the bank holiday weekend as well. As you may have heard, it could be the hottest day of the year so far tomorrow, up to about 28 degrees. Bank holiday weekend looking good. Have a good one today, whatever you're doing, and do stay with us on Magic Radio. 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They're going to be chatting all about her new Netflix documentary, which of course is brand new and out this week. So Kylie with Harriet on the Magic Radio Breakfast Show on the way.
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18: The top stories this hour. The Chancellor's set to announce a raft of measures later to help families across the UK struggling with the cost of living. They will include things like free bus travel for children in England during the summer holidays, as well as further measures to cut food costs. Prime Minister Sir Keir Starmer tells us they're trying to ride out the impact of the Iran war.
19: When global instability drives up prices, it's hardworking families who feel the impact. That's why we're stepping in.
18: Some social media platforms have agreed to introduce new anti-grooming measures following pressure from the media regulator. Snap, Meta and Roblox will tighten controls on who can contact children online. Meanwhile, a group of MPs is urging the government to ban social media for children. The Education Committee also wants ministers to restrict what they describe as addictive elements of platforms for under-18s. Elon Musk's company SpaceX could become the first company to make a $1 trillion debut on the stock market. It's one of the most anticipated share sales in history. Prince William has hailed an amazing night for Aston Villa after they were crowned Europa League champions. He was in the crowd in Istanbul as Villa got past Freiburg 3-0 to lift their first major trophy in 30 years. These fans were watching from Birmingham, where there'll be an open-top bus parade this afternoon.
20: As a Villa fan for 45 years, that was absolutely unbelievable.
21: Villa third eye, it was just amazing.
20: Brilliant. Epic.
22: I'm about to look at the Irish to the Villa fans.
21: My children are second best.
18: And Southampton have pledged to respond with humility, accountability and determination to put things right after their appeal against expulsion from the Championship playoffs was thrown out. They'll also face a four-point deduction next season after admitting filming the training sessions of rival clubs without permission. Middlesbrough are now confirmed to take their place in Saturday's final against Hull.
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18: Lots of sunshine across the UK today. Some showers mainly in northern areas. Highs at around 23 Celsius. That's the latest. I'm Becky Cahill.
0: Gokwan.
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16: Harriet Scott.
2: 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One guest.
0: Starting your day.
1: You can keep your cuddle over there. Thank you very much indeed.
16: Across the UK.
23: Well, that sounded a bit rude, that one, didn't it?
1: David, you're not wrong.

0: Did you ever want to be a cheerleader, Gok?
1: I was one.
0: Were you?
1: I got tossed in the air a lot.
0: By who?
1: Many people. No, I always wanted to be a cheerleader, but my pom-poms were too small. Good morning, it's Magic Radio Breakfast with Harriet Scott and me, Gok Wan. Today's a huge day for us in radio world, isn't it?
0: Yeah, there's an awards ceremony.
1: The Arianas.
0: Tonight. The Arias.
1: The Arianas. The yes. Ariara Grandes tonight.
0: Audio awards. It used to be radio awards, but right. Quite rightly, these days and podcasts are so influential.
1: Yeah.
0: It is now audio awards.
1: Yeah, which is why they've called it the Ariana Grandes.
0: That's exactly right. And you are up for best newcomer tonight.
1: I know. At 52 years old, well, almost 52, I am a newcomer, which basically means that I'm going to wake up tomorrow with acne and a desire for lots of things.
0: Also, the show has been nominated for Best Breakfast Show, which is just fantastic. And, you know, there was this, you know, awards are great, but what matters
1: is that we win.
0: You know that people listening enjoy the experience.
1: And
0: that's
1: we win.
0: What matters. We might not win. It may not be our year.
1: Well, this is why I'm not going tonight, because I'm not very good. I haven't got one of those faces. I can't pretend I'm happy for somebody else.
0: Oh, okay. Well, I have to, yeah. I do that every morning.
1: Oh! Ah! Oh, wow. Okay, you started today well.

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1: Oh, wow!
0: May.
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0: Craig David there. He was singing at Pub in the Park last Friday. There was lots of him on lots of socials out there doing his 7 days thing. We, of course, were there on Saturday. We had a great time, didn't we?
1: I absolutely loved Pub in the Park, so thank you for, you know, dancing along to the tunes.
0: Absolutely.
1: I was DJing ahead of Gabrielle. It was great. I loved it. Make me a
0: winner! Mega May. Now, Mega May continues, and tomorrow you could win a mind-blowing £500,000 in time for the bank holiday weekend.
1: Yesterday, we gave away a massive £400,000.
2: What? No way. I don't really believe it. Just held on the radio and put it on. Probably go on holiday. I don't know what to say right now.
3: Lost of us.
0: But you could be our second winner of the week. Get into the draw tomorrow. 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
0: Or you can call 03434 171 820. 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
1: And lines close at 5 p.m. tomorrow. Just answer your phone to win an extraordinary £500,000, £500,000 paid straight into your account after the call. 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
0: Yes, but then like £500,000.
1: Sure.
0: I'm not going to say no to it, are you?
1: Me neither, but unfortunately you and I can't win. It's in the T's and C's.
0: I hate it when you say that. 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

0: feel like I've seen pictures of Brian May recently, and I can't remember if it's music related or astronomy related, because he has this incredible camera and he takes fabulous 3D, super duper clever pictures of objects really far away in space.
1: How does he get his camera around? Is it on a rope around his neck?
0: I'm going to say yes.
1: You probably saw him with Angie.
0: Maybe I just saw him with Angie. Angie.
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1: Now we've got our wake up song because we like to get you all geared up for your day ahead. And this one is an absolute belter.
0: I would say for most of us, this was our introduction to Beyoncé as a solo artist after her Destiny's Child days. And if I was the rest of the girls in Destiny's Child, I'd be thinking, oh, all right.
1: Okay, fine,
0: you know.
1: We ain't seeing
0: her again in the band for a while.
1: I shed a tear when they broke up because I was a massive Destiny's Child fan.
0: Yeah?
1: Yeah, I was genuinely really upset about it. But then, of course, Beyoncé went on to produce Crazy. And it was like, yeah, fair enough. If that's what you're going to do, then it's worth doing. Now, apparently, she said, I'm looking crazy right now. And Rich Harrison, the producer, said, that's the song. So there you go. Sometimes things just happen just like you. Sometimes you'll say stuff in the morning like, I need a poo. And I'll say, that is the song we need to do.
0: There was a similar moment in the Kylie Minogue Netflix documentary that's out now where they were talking about the origin for the song, I Should Be So Lucky.
1: Oh, really?
0: It's exactly that moment where Pete Waterman went, that is the title of the song. Anyway, we're not talking about Kylie. We're

0: we are with you lot. Crazy in love. It's magic. Radio Breakfast with Harriet, Scott and me. Got one now coming up. It's my 1 minute of wisdom.
1: Right. It's going to be the last one of the week from you. So it's going to be a good one.
0: And it's also going to have something to do with getting ready for the sunshine.
1: Girlfriend. Don't tell me it's no carbs before marbs. I'm not interested in that.
0: No, I would never say that.
1: I know you wouldn't, thank God.
0: I'd say definitely chow mein before blemmy.
1: And don't tell me that summer bodies are made in the winter.
0: No, ever.
1: Because it's also too late for that.
0: Ever.
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16: Bombs now in Liverpool for West Derby Road, the A5049. It's been closed westbound from the Tubrook roundabout towards Victoria Road due to an accident with the nearby Green Lane and Santon Avenue also closed. And it's slow now southbound on the M6 in the West Midlands. That's partially blocked from Junction 7 at Great Bar down towards 6 for Spaghetti Junction. They've got long queues in London heading through Acton, as it's south along the North Circular. An accident partially blocking the carriageway either side of the traffic lights at Gunnersbury Park with congestion back.

0: doing some gigs in Paris in the summer. It's going to be incredible and very emotional. How brilliant that she is fit enough to do these shows now, because she's been through a terrible illness.
1: Absolutely. So well done, Celine. Can we go to Paris and see her?
0: I would love to do that. You know, we keep asking the boss, right, if we can go and make it part of the show. We're trying. Dear listener, you have no idea the things that we suggest, right? And we're always like, let's go to Paris, let's bring our listeners. So, you know, we're working on it.
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1: Now it's my turn for the 1 minute of wisdom. So deep breath in and deep breath out. So last night I was lucky enough to host a fashion event for JD Williams, who I am a very proud ambassador for. And it was all around body shape. And what JD Williams have done is they have polled 2,000 women to talk to them about their bodies. Now, these polls aren't often done. And in fact, did you know that mannequins' measurements come from the early 70s? So the size 24, 36. Mm-hmm. Actually, that size was the average woman in the early 70s. And that hasn't changed at all, which is why when we see mannequins, they kind of look at them and go, hold on a second, I don't look like that. That is not my body. Now, obviously, I've done body shape the whole of my career. And I got thinking yesterday about, you know, these stats, these ridiculous stats, like our bodies don't look like the mannequins. The, you know, 98% of women would change at least one thing about their bodies. The part of a woman's body that unanimously people are concerned about is their tummy areas. And whilst all these concerns are happening, it got me thinking to myself, do you know what? We need to stop right now. And I've said this the whole of my career, but we do need to stop, because our lives should not be measured on a waist size or a dress size, because, you know, we should be measuring our heart on those things. We should be measuring how we look after people. We should be measuring how we respond to people, what we've got in our life, which is really good. So my message is very, very simple. This summer, when you are wondering whether you should wear that dress or not, whether you're confident enough to put the bikini on to go to the beach, or whatever you want to do, is just turn around and say to yourself, how big is my heart? Is my heart a size 42? And if it is, then I am one of the luckiest people in the world. I don't want a smaller heart. I don't want smaller care for other people. It's not about being smaller. It's actually about being bigger.
0: That is a gorgeous, gorgeous way to look at things. I love that.
1: Let's be bigger.
0: Thank you for that. I tell you, someone who has a massive heart and she's ready to share it and she wants to know, where is her husband? It's Ray. She's at the O2 tonight.

0: Well, it's Thursday morning, everyone, if you hadn't noticed, and this is Magic Radio Breakfast. Thank you for switching that button. She's Harriet Scott, I'm Auntie Gok. We love having you on board.
1: On the way for you after seven, the Daily Double Dose. We do this every morning just after seven. It's two stories from around the world that you definitely need to know about.
0: Yeah, a whole museum dedicated to fans.
1: Okay. Yeah. And the nation's worst times table sum.
0: Oh, I'm excited about that one. You know I love a bit of maths. Plus, we've got great tunes on the way from Keane, Madonna and the Backstreet Boys.
1: Oh, and would you like to win yourself £500,000 tomorrow?
0: No, thanks.
1: I'm guessing the answer is yes. We're going to let you know how you can get involved in that after seven.
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1: The top stories this hour. The Chancellor will unveil new measures later aimed at easing the cost of living. Children aged between 5 and 15 in England will be able to travel on local buses for free throughout August. Ministers are also looking to cut tariffs on more than 100 food products, including biscuits, chocolate and dried fruit. Rachel Reeves says support's being targeted where it's needed most.
17: This is fully costed and will be fully funded. It's going to cost £40 million and I think that is the right decision to help families with the cost of living this summer. I know that the summer can be expensive for families with children, with the kids off school for 6 weeks.
1: Some social media platforms have agreed to bring in new anti-grooming measures. It's after pressure from the media regulator. Snap, Meta and Roblox will be tightening up controls. The UK is providing up to £20 million in aid to help stop the spread of Ebola in Central Africa. The funding will go towards supporting frontline health workers and improving infection controls. New trials are going to be launched to look into the way fit notes are being issued. The government wants to overhaul the current system of signing people off work, which sees 11 million letters written up in England each year. Under the plans, patients could be referred to community health workers. In sport, Aston Villa are celebrating their first major trophy in 3 decades after winning the Europa League with a 3-0 victory against Freiburg in Istanbul.
18: My day is the greatest day of my entire life because we just won the Europa League.
19: First time in 44 years.
20: Happy boyfriend as well.
19: Happy boyfriend, happy life.
21: The best night of my entire life. I've supported Villa my whole life.
22: Up the Villa!
1: We were with fans who were watching the action back home in Birmingham last night, where Villa will be showing off their trophy on an open-top bus parade this afternoon. And Middlesbrough will be playing for a place in the Premier League on Saturday. It's certain now after Southampton's appeal against expulsion from the Championship playoff final for spying was thrown out.
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1: Lots of sunshine across the UK today. Some showers mainly in northern areas. Highs at around 23 Celsius. That's the latest. I'm Becky Carhill.
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3: Across the UK,

0: I love that song. And I love you, Scotty.
1: Oh, gosh, Wanny. That's a beautiful thing to say to me.
0: Happy Thursday, my darling.
1: Well, happy Thursday. How are we going to celebrate?
0: I reckon we should do the Daily Double Dose. Okay. Two stories from around the world you need to know about. What?
1: Wow. All right, Gog, you like museum exhibitions, don't you?
0: You love them.
1: I've got one for you. We could go over the bank holiday weekend. It's called Holy Pop. It's at Somerset House in London. It celebrates some of the biggest musical artists of the last century. And normally you might imagine they'd have costumes and memorabilia or official items from the stars. But this exhibition is different. It's all about the fans and their relationship to the stars. So here are some of the things you can see. A piece of gum chewed by Nina Simone.
0: Need it.
1: Some leaves from Dolly Parton's front garden.
0: Yes.
1: Some soft drink cans once drunk by the Spice Girls.
0: Oh, yeah.
1: And the largest George Michael memorabilia collection. It's all going to be there. I have a rhinestone, which won't surprise you, from an after party of a Madonna concert I went to. I snuck into an after party behind Stella McCartney and Kate Moss, right? I had no business being there, but I saw those girls and I was like, they're in the inner sanctum. I'm going where they are. And somehow I positioned myself that we all just filed in together.
0: Yeah.
1: But it wasn't. It was an after party, but even when I went into that room, they then disappeared. I was like, I'm not in the right room. I am not in the room where it's happening. But I did nick a rhinestone and I still have that.
0: I was at that party, but I did have an invite.
1: How dare you?
0: It's true. I was at that party. I know exactly which one you're talking about.
1: Well, which gig was it?
0: This was the one where the she's wearing the sheesh. I put her in the sequin trousers. All the dancers were in the sequin suits, weren't they? The purple suits and the pink suits. Am I right?
1: No.
0: He wasn't?
1: No.
0: Oh, I just wanted to get you there.
1: I know.
0: Ah, right. Okay, here's my story. My story this morning has the potential to be quite boring, but you've got to bear with me.
1: Okay.
0: Harriet, how good are you at your times tables?
1: Not as good as my kids.
0: Well, I'm not sure why they did this, but the Department of Education has just analysed 250 million times table answers from over 300,000 primary school children. Obviously, it was a slow work day. And they've worked out that the one times table question that stumps the nation the most, Harriet, can you guess what it is? Go on, do it.
1: No, what is it?
0: It is 11 times 6. What is that?
1: That's easy, though. 11 times table is a joy until you get over 100.
2: You stole it.
1: 66.
0: You are absolutely right.
1: Yeah.
0: I have no idea at all why they did it, and I've got no idea at all why, apparently, 11 times 6 is so difficult. Is it because by the time you get to 11 times 7, you are going to go into the next decade of numbers? So it could be that, couldn't it? So 11 times 7 is...
1: 77.
0: Yeah. Oh, no, it's not that.
1: It's not.
0: I don't know what it is.
1: Can we play Madonna? I mean, I'm never more than 6 minutes away from thinking about Madonna. I've just spoken about her, so it seems only right that we should play her.
0: 100%.
1: And if she's listening, hi, Madonna, I am never giving you back that rhinestone because it's all I have.

0: I'm guessing it's a matter of 5-6 weeks until the new album is launched, Confessions 2, and I cannot wait.
1: Have you set your diary?
0: Yeah, well, I'm on a countdown. You know, like on streaming services, you can order something and then it's on a countdown. Yeah, of course I'm on a countdown.
1: Have you booked the day off work yet?
0: I don't need the day off work. I don't want the day off
1: I'm
0: work.
1: I'm booking the day off work.
0: Because it's on a Friday and Harry Judd will be here, so you won't have to suffer it. It's fine.
1: Oh.
2: Make me a winner!
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1: Now, Mega May marches on. 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
4: 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I don't know. I believe us.
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17: It's slow now in Lancashire, as you'd east on the M65. An accident partially blocking the carriageway from Burnley at Junction 11 up towards Briarfield at Junction 12. And remains slow southbound on the M6 in Warwickshire from the M42 at Junction 4 down towards an accident closing lane near to Corley Services. Queues in Essex heading through Great Braxted as the Malden Road is partially blocked southbound by an accident at Grove Farm Road. And long queues now in Kent heading down to Kings Hill on the Malling Road. The A228, that's because of repair works as at the A26 and the Merriworth roundabout.

0: old. That's 7 years there. Lucas Graham, who obviously had very cool mum and dad because they spelt his name with a K, which is a very, very modern thing to do. This is Magic with a C, Radio Breakfast, with Harriet Scott and me, Gok Wan.
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0: Oh my God, yes.
1: Okay, so normally you might think, oh, that's dull. No. It's 22 degrees today.

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2: They say the holy water's watered down, and this town's lost its faith. Our colors will fade eventually, so if our time is running out, day after day, we'll make the mundane a masterpiece. Oh my, oh my love, I take one look at you, you're taking me.

0: It's Magic Radio Breakfast. She's Harriet Scott. I'm Auntie Gott. Good morning and welcome to your Thursday. Now, the Reflex is on its way. We already have today's caller and they could be winning themselves 500 quid.
1: Now, at the end of last week, I caught up with the gorgeous Kylie Minogue, who has an incredible, extremely honest and very raw at times documentary that has been done with Netflix. You'll hear my interview with her. Obviously, I said, why now? And she has a great answer for that. But also, she's notoriously private.
0: Yeah.
1: She's been famous for decades, but she is very private. In this documentary, you get to see so many things that we didn't really know.
0: Yeah, can't wait to hear that interview. Plus, on the way, the song you voted Magic Radio's best song ever from George Michael, some Everything But The Girl, and a bit of Ella Henderson.
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16: It's slow now in Lancashire, as you'd east on the M65, an accident partially blocking the carriageway from Burnley at junction 11 up towards Briarfield at junction 12, and remains slow southbound on the M6 in Warwickshire from the M42 at junction 4 down towards an accident closing lane near to Corley Services. Queues in Essex heading through Great Braxted as the Malden Road is partially blocked southbound following an accident at Grove Farm Road, and long queues now in Kent heading down to Kings Hill on the Malling Road. The A228, that's because of repair works as with the A26 and the Merriworth roundabout.

0: Well, good morning, everyone. It's Magic Radio Breakfast for your Thursday. She's Scotty, I'm Wanny. That makes us Squanny. And we're very excited about being here for you.
1: Coming up after 8, brilliant music from the 80s to now. Journey from the 80s.
0: Take That from the 90s.
1: And a big old hit from Mark Ronson and Bruno Mars from 2014.
0: Plus, we're going to be telling you how you can win tickets to see the amazing Maroon 5 at Hyde Park this summer. 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
12: The top stories this hour. The government's expected to cut import tariffs on some food products, including chocolate, biscuits and dried fruit. It's part of measures to help tackle the cost of living, which include free bus travel for children in England throughout August. Prime Minister Sir Keir Starmer tells us they're trying to ride out the impact of the war in Iran.
13: When global instability drives up prices, it's hardworking families who feel the impact. That's why we're stepping in. Later today, the Chancellor will set out measures to support households during the school holidays.
12: Some social media platforms have agreed to introduce new anti-grooming measures following pressure from the media regulator. Snap, Meta and Roblox will tighten controls on who can contact children online. The UK will be providing £20 million to help contain an Ebola outbreak in the Democratic Republic of Congo and Uganda. The World Health Organization says there are now 600 suspected cases there. Prince William has hailed an amazing night for Aston Villa after they were crowned Europa League champions. He was in the crowd in Istanbul as Villa got past Freiburg 3-0 to lift their first major trophy in 30 years. These fans were watching back home in Birmingham, where the squad will be showing off their trophy on an open-top bus parade this afternoon.
14: As a Villa fan for 45 years, that was absolutely unbelievable.
15: Villa third eye, it was just amazing.
14: Brilliant. Epic.
16: I'm after look at the Irish to the Villa fans.
15: My children are second best. Is that good?
12: And Southampton have pledged to respond with humility, accountability and determination to put things right after their appeal against expulsion from the Championship playoffs was thrown out. They'll also face a four-point deduction next season after admitting filming the training sessions of rival clubs without permission. Middlesbrough are now confirmed to take their place in
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12: Lots of sunshine across the UK today. Some showers mainly in northern areas. Highs at around 23 Celsius. That's the latest. I'm Becky Carhill.
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0: It's Magic Radio Breakfast. That was Journey. She's Scotty. I'm Wanny. What more do you want?
1: Got a question for you.
0: Anything?
1: If you were given the chance to interview a pop princess in a swanky hotel, what would your answer be?
0: Yes.
1: Yeah, well, that was my answer. And that answer led me to a very posh hotel in London to meet up with the one and only Kylie.
0: What a gig. I mean, she's so gorgeous, isn't she?
1: She is so gorgeous. My good, you'll see from our socials what she was wearing. She looked like a little bird. She won't mind me saying that. She had feathers everywhere.
0: Of course she did. She's Kylie Minogue.
1: She was just extraordinary and she was gorgeous and it was lovely to see her. She was there to talk about her new documentary, which is out on Netflix. It's a three-parter and we were in the most gorgeous surroundings. Well, Kylie, welcome back to Magic. How gorgeous to see you.
2: You too. Look where we find ourselves.
1: I know. You know, as you know, we sort of wait in these rooms and I was thinking, here's a lady who has lived her life for the last God knows how many years in beautiful hotels. But you probably always just think, oh, I'd rather be at home, whereas I want to nick the products from the bathroom.
2: Yeah. No, don't get me wrong. I love a hotel, but, you know, near the end of tour, it's kind of like, I just want my stuff. I'll do the vacuuming. Let me put a load of washing on. You do want home.
1: This is what the documentary is.
2: Me putting a load of washing on.
1: How do you feel about it? I've seen, obviously, a sneak preview of it.
2: Yes.
1: And you are, you know, a notoriously, I think, quite private person, and rightly so. And also, having seen what I've already seen on screen, I think we sort of knew what you went through, but you really are telling us how it was for you. Why now?
2: The right team, right producer and director, the experienced, kind, not in this to exploit me, just to try and harness the story.
1: Did you give over everything? Were there ground rules?
2: If there was anything I didn't give them, they would have found it.
1: Yeah, okay.
2: Honestly, I've got my personal archive, and even that I kind of drip-fed stuff, and then it was too overwhelming for me. I was like, just take it.
1: What for you has been the hardest part to watch back?
2: Oh, stuff where I know my family would be really moved. That's hard for me. That's a bit that gets me emotional is family stuff and taking a step back and seeing my mom, dad, my brother, sister, what they've gone through with me. Mm-hmm. And I'm not solely talking about health matters and that journey, my you know, cancer diagnosis and all of that, but just, you know, your child going out into the world and trying to find their way and dealing with a lot of the stuff that I dealt with, that really moves me.
1: Do you think now you have silenced the critics of 19-year-old Kylie who said awful mean things?
2: Well, there could have been a nicer way to say a lot of things that were said, and I think that's indicative of the time. And also back then, the internet was not invented. Your only means of communication was the press, and so you kind of strong-armed by that. So I think it's different times now. I understand the criticism, but I hadn't earned my stripes. I wasn't great. It took me time to kind of learn
1: what
2: I was
1: doing. You took the world by storm.
2: But this is the thing, it's like potential, like see someone's potential.
1: Yes.
2: And give them a chance. That's really crucial to me.
1: Where we got to on the documentary, because I saw a couple of episodes, but I haven't been lucky enough yet to see the final one, but I will watch it. And we get teased with the hot pants.
2: Yeah.
1: And I obviously I have questions, which we've never had time to delve into.
2: You
1: were probably blessed with the backside from heaven, right? But at what point was it like, here are the hot pants? Were you like, give me 3 months and I'll give you the perfect backside? Or were you ready to go?
2: I think you'd be ready to go. What age was I then? I was young enough. Good condition, let's say. My girlfriend found the hot pants at an op shop.
1: Yeah.
2: We say in Australia, op shop at a secondhand store,
1: charity shop.
2: They were 50 pence, lived in my wardrobe. Mm. Then my stylist at the time, we were styling, spinning around, and they looked really paltry. I mean, you know, they just kind of amazingly similar to Can't Get You Out of My Head outfit, like off the hanger, off a person. It just looked like,
1: yeah, you might not pick that up in a clothes shop, but drape it over you.
2: Well, it all worked out okay, but the hot pants, to try them on, like a fitting session with the director, I was like, what do you think? And it was a bit, are these too much? And she just said, no.
1: Yeah.
2: They're good. But I honestly didn't know it was quite as close as it was on the day until I did. You know, you start those shoots kind of very, a bit shy and, you know, I do still have a modicum of modesty, believe it or not. I'm kind of, oh, where's, you know, get the robe. And a day on set kind of feels like forever. So I kind of 7 hours in, you're like, yeah, whatever.
1: There are lots of contributors on this documentary. We haven't got time to go into all of them. I love the relationship you have with Nick Cave and how he says maybe it's an Aussie thing that you have a go.
2: Oh, he nails it. He says there's the thing with Aussies, they just do stuff. And I think he's right.
1: In that vein, what's next?
2: There's music just kind of simmering away. There might be some acting on the horizon. Going through the lens of the documentary, there's a good dose of Neighbours moments in Ep 1, which is just unreal. And I realise I do miss acting, so that's something I'd like to get into again.
1: Okay, promise you'll come back and see us and tell us all about it.
2: Absolutely.
1: Kylie, thank you so much.
2: Thank you.
0: She's so gorgeous.
1: Cheers.
0: She's so sweet. So at what point did you talk about me?
3: Yeah, I mean, I only had 3 hours with her, so I didn't have time to bring it up.
0: Wow. Wow. I think we should play a bit of Kylie now then for you and Kylie Bezos.
1: And anyone who is a fan of the Hot Pants era.

0: I really recommend the documentary then, the Kylie documentary that is out on Netflix, because she is a very private person.
1: Yeah.
0: And I think she's let us all in quite a lot, actually. It's definitely worth watching. Some of it's upsetting.
1: Yeah, I'm definitely going to watch it. Thank you so much. Right, I reckon we should give away some cash. Make me a winner! Mega May. Yesterday, we gave away £400,000.
2: Lost for lots. This is actually true.
3: Lost for lots.
1: Mega May continues, and tomorrow you could win a mind-blowing $500,000 smackers in time for the bank holiday weekend.
0: You could be our second winner of the week. 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
17: Long delays in Lancashire. As at east on the M65, the carriageway remains partially blocked from this morning's accident between Burnley at junction 11, up towards Bryfield at junction 12, and Longkeys now in Cambridgeshire on the A47. That's blocked in both directions between Woodsbeach and Guy Hearn, following an accident there between the Cromwell Road and the Guy Hearn roundabout. Queues in Essex, as at north on the A12 into Colchester, due to breakdown just north of junction 25 for Marks Tay. And it's slow now anti-clockwise on the M25 due to breakdown closing two lanes in the Dartford Tunnel.

0: That song right now has made my day. It's Magic Radio Breakfast. We've got Gwen and Harriet Scott.
1: It's also a great question for tonight. Could it be magic? Winning the award for best breakfast show at the Arias. Are we meeting in the pub first? I mean, I'm not drinking at the moment, but are we meeting in the pub?
0: Yes, I can absolutely be there, but don't whip us into a frenzy and then do a showbiz late entry.
1: Of course I'm going to do that, because that's just what I do. We haven't got to be on the red carpet until... Well, it closes at 6:45, so I reckon we can get on the red carpet for 7. That's what you do, isn't it? No one wants to be... No one gets to the red carpet when it opens. You don't want to be the first person on.
0: I know, but this is the radio crowd. We are a lot less showbiz and less up ourselves than the TV crowd.
1: You can't say that.
0: Just did.
1: So we are up for 2 awards tonight. We are up for the best breakfast show, which I hope we do get. And I am up for best newcomer into the radio world, which I find bizarre because, as you know, because you all listen to me every single morning, I still don't know what I'm doing.
0: You're brilliant. So that's why. And I hope you win it.
1: Stop it right now. We're very excited. All the outfits are ready. I have dressed most people in this studio.
0: You have been gorgeous. You've been bringing in jackets for the team.
1: Yeah.
0: And suits and jackets.
1: Suits. Yeah.
0: Producer Brian is going to wear a velvet jacket.
1: Yeah.
0: He does want to know if he can go and have chips and curry in the jacket after because there's no food at the awards.
1: Yeah.
0: So he's
1: going
0: to need...
1: That jacket is worth more money than the Roundhouse. So, no, you can't.

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0: It's Magic Radio Breakfast with Harriet Scott and me, Gok Wan. Thank you so much for joining us for your Thursday.
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15: Radio. The Salonk is in Cambridgeshire this morning between Wisbeach and Guyhern on the A47. The carriage remains blocked in both directions from this morning's accident between the Cromwell Road and the Guyhern roundabout. And Kisan, Gloucestershire and Bentham on the A46 Sherdington Road. An accident partially blocking the carriage at Sandy Pluck Lane. It's slow in West Yorkshire, Ashford North on the M1. A vehicle fire partially blocking the carriageway just after junction 42 for Lofthouse. However, better is in Lancashire for the M65. That has reopened from this morning's accident just north of junction 11 for Burnley.

0: There's two jackets I've been on a lifelong search for. One, of course, is the jacket in Desperately Seeking Susan, and the other one is the jacket that Michael Jackson wore on stage during the Bad tour when he sang Rock With You, because it was sequined. Mm-hmm. I think navy blue, which is underrated, isn't it?
1: I don't remember that
0: and
1: jacket.
0: And it moved, and as he moved, it was just absolutely gorgeous.
1: Are you talking about fashion?
0: Yeah.
1: I love it.
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1: This week, we've got pairs of tickets to win to see Maroon 5 at American Express Presents BST High Park on Friday, the 3rd of July. Such great tickets.
0: To win, all you need to do is answer this question. Finish the title of this Maroon 5 hit.
1: A, Girls Like You. B, Girls Like Who. Or C, Cows Go Moo.
0: Right, OK, if you think you know the answer, give us a call right now on 03444 777888.
1: Lines close at 9.
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0: Rapidly approaching 9 o'clock on a Thursday morning. It's Magic Radio Breakfast. He's Gok Wan. I'm Harriet Scott. Hope your week's going good. Maybe a lot of people can't believe it's Thursday already.
1: And, I know.
0: We are at least heading into a bank holiday weekend.
1: And it's going to be sunshiny.
0: Get your sausages in. Seriously.
1: That's what I've said for years.
0: Because they will go. And not only will they go, the buns will go as well.
1: And do you know what? If you're going to have a sausage, whack it in the buns.
0: You have to get the buns to fit the sausage.
1: Absolutely. Now, listen, your no-repeat workday is on.
0: Or the sausage to fit the
1: bun. Sausage to fit the bun.
0: Yeah.
1: Now, your no-repeat workday is on the way, thankfully, and you won't hear the same song twice between 9 and 5. Aren't you lucky?
0: We've got all the tunes on the way, all of them. Starship, Leanne Rimes, and Olivia Dean.
1: And we'll be telling you how you can win £500,000 by the end of tomorrow. Think about your bank holiday with all that cash.
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11: Top stories this hour. The Chancellor, Rachel Reeves, will unveil new measures later aimed at easing the cost of living.
12: I know that the summer can be expensive for families with children, with the kids off school for 6 weeks.
11: Children aged between 5 and 15 in England will be able to travel on local buses for free throughout August. Ministers are also looking at cutting tariffs on more than 100 food products, including biscuits, chocolate and dried fruit. Some social media platforms have agreed to bring in new anti-grooming measures. It's after pressure from the media regulator. Snap, Meta and Roblox will be tightening up controls. The UK will provide up to £20 million to help contain an Ebola outbreak in the Democratic Republic of Congo and Uganda. And it's been revealed Aston Villa goalie Emi Martinez broke his finger only minutes before the start of his side's Europa League final against Freiburg. He suffered the injury in the warm-up in Istanbul but managed to play the whole match as Villa won 3-0 to secure their first major trophy in 30 years.
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11: Lots of sunshine across the UK today. Some showers mainly in northern areas. Highs at around 23 Celsius. That's the latest. I'm Becky Carhill.
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0: There's got to be a bar somewhere this bank holiday weekend that we can dance on, as in Coyote Ugly, surely. Take some cowboy hats. I got plenty.
1: Well, the last time you did that, they closed the bar down.
0: They did.
1: That's not going to happen. Your no repeat work day is here. It's the best thing for your soundtrack to whatever you're doing today, in the office, in the car, wherever you're working, on a building site, maybe. You ain't going to hear the same song twice between now and five.
0: Well, we've got something here from Kevin Alex on a dodgy flat roof in Canterbury. We're roofers. We're excited about the weather, although it does mean we have to work more and work longer. Keep the tunes coming and bung us some mugs, will you? Oh, do we have mugs left? Did you give them all away?
1: Yeah, no, I gave a lot away, but do you know what? For a workman, you can always have my mug. I could

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0: 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Every single one of them. 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
4: What? No way. I don't really believe us. Just heard on the radio and put it on. Probably going on holiday. I don't know. I don't know what to say right now.
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3: This week, we've got pairs of tickets to see Maroon 5 at American Express Presents BST Hyde Park on Friday, the 3rd of July. Right then, who have we got on the line?
0: We have Lara in Kent on the line. Well, hello, Lara.
4: Hello.
0: Hi. How are you doing this morning?
4: I'm very well, thank you.
0: Great. How sunny is it already in Kent?
4: Well, it's a little bit grey, but the sun is trying to come out.
0: It's coming. I promise you it's coming. Are you looking forward to your bank holiday weekend?
4: I am, very much so.
0: Okay. Now then, I mean, there's plenty to look forward to in life, but wouldn't it also be really nice to go and see Maroon 5 live in Hyde Park?
4: It would be absolutely amazing. It's something I've always wanted to go and see. I'm a massive fan.
3: Right. Well, good luck, babe. To win, all you need to do is answer this question. Finish the title of this Maroon 5 hit. A, Girls Like You. B, Girls Like Who. Or C, Cows Go Moo.
4: It is A, Girls Like You.
3: Yay!
0: Yay! Amazing, congratulations.
3: You're going to see Maroon 5 at BST Hyde Park on Friday the 3rd of July.
4: Thank you. I've never won anything before. I'm over the moon.
0: Have a wonderful time. Who are you going to take with you?
4: I'm going to take my friend Vinny.
0: Well, you and Vinny. I love that name, Vinny. And Laura's a great name too. Have an amazing time together.
4: Thank you so much. Thank you.
3: Well, that was very exciting. But don't forget, tonight you can win tickets to see Duran Duran with Tom and Kat on the Home Time show from 4.
0: Right now, though, why don't we play Maroon 5 with their massive international hit, Cows Go Moo.

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0: The amazing Lady Gaga there with Just Dance. It's Magic Radio Breakfast with Harriet Scott and me, Gokman. And I know that we're all going to be dancing this weekend, whether you're at a rave or a house party in the garden, because the weather is going to be absolutely incredible.
1: I actually don't mind my neighbour's playlist because I know I'm going to hear it this weekend, but I don't mind it because it's actually kind of like acoustic sort of Taylor Swift style. So it's quite nice.
0: That's all right.
1: I meant to say that to them over the fence, but I just know in any way that I say it, it's going to sound passive aggressive. So I've just decided to say nothing. How about that?
0: I think to grow up. Just say nothing at all whatsoever.
1: That's hard for me.
0: I tomorrow am playing in Port Talbot at a festival. I'm opening the festival, which is very exciting, at 1 o'clock in the afternoon. And then on Saturday, I'm playing Retrospective of House. I'm going to be so sweaty. So apologies for anybody looking at me on stage.
1: I'm just going to lie in a hammock. I bought a hammock.
0: You bought a hammock?
1: Bought a hammock. One that's like freestanding. Yeah.
0: Oh my God.
1: It's great. I'll fight the kids for it. But
0: you're like Robinson, no friends.
1: That's absolutely fine. And that is where I plan on being.

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1: Settle in and unwind with me, Nikki Chapman, from 8 to 9 on Mellow Magic, bringing you the perfect soundtrack for a relaxing weekday evening. We were good.

0: So that's it, people. We've hit it. We are at the end of the show. Thank you so much for joining us. This is my weekend now. I finish for the weekend. You've got Harry Judd on tomorrow with you.
1: I do. Looking forward to seeing Harry tomorrow morning. Yes.
0: Yeah. Might be quite difficult seeing Harry Judd in 29 degrees, I have to say. I wouldn't like that.
1: I really enjoyed last Friday. Of course, we were all together.
0: Yeah.
1: And you haven't been in such close proximity for so long to Harry.
0: No.
1: And you were quite taken with his eyes, I remember.
0: His eyes and his arms. just going to say it. Do you know what?
1: Drummer's arms.
0: I don't want to objectify him, but he is very, very nice to look at.
1: Well, he is back tomorrow morning with me on Magic Radio Breakfast. Gok, you are welcome to drop in anytime you like.
0: Busy, thanks. I'll see you on Tuesday.
1: Have a brilliant Thursday. Magic Radio will be back tomorrow morning from 6. 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
3: Top stories this hour. The government's expected to cut import tariffs on some food products, including biscuits and dried fruit. It's part of measures to help tackle the cost of living, which include free bus travel for children in England throughout August. Prime Minister Sir Keir Starmer tells us they're trying to ride out the impact of the Iran war.
4: When global instability drives up prices, it's hardworking families who feel the impact. That's why we're stepping in. Later today, the Chancellor will set out measures to support households during the school holiday.
3: We're just hearing net migration into the UK has fallen substantially, according to latest figures. It was 171,000 in 2025, down from 331,000 a year earlier. Some social media platforms have agreed to introduce new anti-grooming measures following pressure from the media regulator. Snap, Meta and Roblox will tighten controls. And Aston Villa will be holding an open-top bus parade through the centre of Birmingham today to celebrate their first trophy in over 30 years. They beat Freiburg in the Europa League final last night.
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3: Lots of sunshine across the UK today. Some showers mainly in northern areas. Highs at around 23 Celsius. That's the latest. I'm Becky Carhill.
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Mary J. Blige and As. What a song that is. What a collaboration that is. On the No Repeat Workday on Magic Radio with me, Nick Snaith, Thursday morning. Good morning. How are you? I hope you're smiling. I hope you're well. The No Repeat Workday is where we won't play the same song twice between 9 and 5. So leave us on all day long. I started watching Rivals last night. I'm late to the party, as I always am with anything on the TV. Second series has just come out. Everyone was raving about it, and I thought I should try it. It's a British period comedy drama, and it's based on the novel Rivals by Gilly Cooper, which I have never read. It's got a great cast. David Tennant's in it, Emily Atack, Alex Hassel, who was on with Sonali over the weekend. It's good. I've only watched the first episode. And I have to say, and you'll know what I'm talking about, if you've seen it, it doesn't half start with a bang. That's what I'm going to say. But it's got potential. I'm looking forward to episode 2 already. Here's Daniel Powter. Where is the

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We start the show with a good news text, and we like those. Yesterday on the show, if you were listening, Helen texted in to say that she put an offer in on her dream house, and she was so nervous. She was waiting to hear whether it'd been accepted. Well, she sent a text this morning. It says, "Morning, Nick. Just wanted to let you know that my offer was accepted, so I'm buying my perfect house." Helen, congratulations, you. That is good news. That is a great way to start this morning's show with a good news text message. And talking of texts, we want you to text in next for the tea break. We down tools after Irene Cara and Faye.

0: Irene Cara and Fame on the No Repeat Workday on Magic Radio. It's International Tea Day today, as in Cup of Tea Day. So that fits nicely with the tea break, which we're doing right now. So if you don't normally stop down at this time, maybe you should make an extra effort on International Tea Day to stop and have a cup of tea or coffee. And if you're working, why don't you offer your workmates one? That'd be nice. 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And because it's Thursday and because we love an alliteration, let's do First Time Thursday as well. 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And who doesn't like that? So quick text, 61054, magic at the front. Put your name on. What are you doing today? Are you a first-time texter? 61054, magic at the front. Whilst you're doing that, the Pet Shop Boys, big 80s song from them, Always On My Mind, is on the way with Mariah Carey's Hero, next on Magic Radio.
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Walk the Moon, Shut Up and Dance on the No Repeat Workday on Magic Radio. It's the tea break. We want to hear from you, especially if you're a first-time texter today. So if you've never texted the show before, if you've listened for years but you've never texted in, say hi this morning and we'll give you a mention. Maybe you're new to Magic, and if you are, good morning to you. I've been listening for years, says Maria, but I am a first-time texter. Morning, Maria. Can you say hello to all the girls at O'Neill's who are working really hard this morning? Who else is a first-time texter? Helen in Newport, ironing and doing the housework and listening to Magic. It's making it better. First-time texter is Carlene. I love listening to Magic every day whilst I'm at home working. Haida and Ava are drinking tea. It is International Tea Day today, so you're doing it all right there. Drinking tea and eating homemade apple and raspberry cake. All Stars in Wareham. That sounds delish. Tony is here. Got some good news. I'm off today, so it's tea break all day for me. Keep those texts coming. 61054. Put Magic at the front. Put your name on as well. First time Thursday, so if you are a first time texter, we will just give you a bit of extra special love and attention, and we all like a bit of that. Here's the Pet Shop Boys, and then Duffy with Mercy on Magic Radio.

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0: and Mercy on the No Repeat Workday on Magic Radio. Let's do a few more of your texts before the news at 11. Pauline A, working at a care home, counting down the days to her holiday to Spain with 8 of her 12 grandchildren. Love them all dearly. But glad mum and dad are coming too. I bet you are. I'm at home, alone, ironing and packing for my holiday. It is holiday season, half term next week. I'm off to my son's for the weekend, and then we go to Great Yarmouth for the half term holiday, says Jackie in Raynham. Have a lovely time. Can you wish Rosie Boyd from Northern Ireland a happy 50th birthday? I'm a first-time texter. Happy birthday, Rosie. Say happy birthday, Reens.
1: Happy birthday, Rosie.
0: Paul and Dan are at the Old Forge Garage in Wakefield. Can you say hello to all our social media followers? Hello. Hi to the girls in the office at M&A in Bradford. Loving the music this morning. That's Fiona, Mel and Keely. And one more before the news. Luke is on his way back from work. With the other half, a nice early finish. Nice long weekend. Here we come. Of course, it is a long bank holiday weekend. Thanks for the text messages. We'll do some more after 11 and Roxette and Shalimar and Alex Warren coming up after the news. Magic Radio.
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11: The top stories this hour. New figures out this morning suggest net migration into the UK almost halved in 2025. The Office for National Statistics estimates it stood at 171,000 compared to 331,000 the previous year. That's the lowest level since early 2021. Ofcom's warning TikTok and YouTube are still not safe enough for children. The media watchdogs vowed to force through more changes and has accused some big tech firms of failing to protect them from harm. It says platforms like Snapchat, Roblox and Meta have all agreed to adopt further safety measures. But head of online safety, Oliver Griffiths, says some firms need to do better.
12: About 35% of the time when children get in contact with bad content, it's because of the recommender feeds. And so, you know, we're calling out in particular TikTok and YouTube.
11: And the Football Association is to launch an investigation into Southampton after the club admitted spying. It will look into whether charges should be brought after they were thrown out of the playoff final.
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11: Lots of sunshine across the UK today. Some showers mainly in northern areas. Highs at around 23 Celsius. That's the latest. I'm Becky Carhill.
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I can make you feel good on the No Repeat Workday on Magic Radio. It's Nick Snaith here. Thursday morning. We won't play the same song twice today. We never do, Monday to Friday, between 9 and 5. Yesterday was all about the Arsenal fans. Congratulations to them for winning the Premier League this year. And today it's all about Aston Villa, who won the Europa League final last night with Prince William in the crowd. And why does Prince William support Aston Villa? I mean, I'm glad he does, but, you know, why, I wonder, did he choose Villa as his team? Anyway, he was there in, somebody will tell me, I'm sure, he was there in the crowd last night cheering the lads on, and they won, and they're the Europa League final champions. And I think it's, don't quote, is it 40-something years since they last won some silverware? So if you're a Villa fan, savour the moment. Enjoy it. After Alex Warren, Michael Jackson. Wow.

0: You are not alone on the No Repeat Workdale Magic Radio. It's Nick Snaith here. Coming up from the 80s, Whitney from the 90s, no doubt, and Daft Punk, Get Lucky. We play you the best variety from the 80s to now.
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0: During Mega May... Let's start again. During Mega May... You get two chances to play Make Me a Winner on a Wednesday and a Friday. So well done to Shay, who was our big winner yesterday. Who is going to be our big winner tomorrow on Friday? On 500 grand Friday. £500,000 got to be won in time for the bank holiday weekend. 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

Get Lucky on the No Repeat Workday on Magic Radio. That song sounds great in the sunshine. Did somebody say sunshine? Well, sunshine from tomorrow over the bank holiday weekend and into next week is looking incredible. They're saying 28, 29, maybe even 30 degrees over the next few days. Unbelievable weather and a bank holiday weekend. Never happens. But it is. There's No Doubt. Don't Speak.

0: No Doubt Don't Speak on the No Repeat Workday on Magic Radio. It's Nick Snaith here. Magic Radio's Got Your Tickets continues this week. Well, it's Friday tomorrow, so there's one more day to play. This afternoon, with Tom and Kat on Home Time, about 5:30, you can play for Duran Duran tickets. And then tomorrow, on the Magic Radio Breakfast Show, your first chance to play will be at around about 9:30 with Harriet and Harry on a Friday. And they've got tickets, and have had tickets all week, to Maroon 5. In Hyde Park, so great tickets. And then tomorrow afternoon, your final chance to win those Duran Duran tickets on Home Time with Tom and Kat. This is brilliant, this. So many chances to win great tickets to great gigs and festivals. I don't know who it is next week, but it's happening next week. Magic Radio's Got Your Tickets on Breakfast and Home Time. The Fugees, Killing Me Softly, and Patrick Swayze coming up. 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

Praise You on the No Repeat Workdown Magic Radio, where we won't play the same song twice. It's what we do Monday to Friday. You can leave us on all day long before 12 o'clock. One Republic, Counting Stars, after this fine, fine song from the Fugees.

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0: One Republic, Counting Stars on the No Repeat Workday on Magic Radio. And just like that, Thursday morning is done. The headlines are coming up at midday in just a sec. Kylie was chatting to Harriet on the Magic Radio Breakfast Show this morning. Her new Netflix documentary is out, all about her amazing career and life. It's a three-parter. You can watch it now. She talks about that, lots of other stuff, and you can catch up with it in our Rayo app or watch it on Magic Socials if you missed it. And there's some good reads as well on the entertainment page on our website. If you've got 10 minutes over your lunch break, have a look, all about the Netflix documentary about her new single, Light Up, which is out. Have a look, magicradio.co.uk. And talking of The Breakfast Show, they're back in the morning. Harriet and Harry, when you wake up. Right, in the next 20 minutes, Bryan Adams, Kiala Settle, and a song from Five. Magic
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5: The top stories this hour. Documents reveal the late Queen Elizabeth II was very keen for her son, the then Prince Andrew, to become the UK's special trade envoy. He served in the role between 2001 and 2011. Andrew Mountbatten Windsor is now being investigated by police on suspicion of misconduct in public office, which he denies. Deputy political editor Sam Coates has been reading a memo written to the Foreign Secretary at the time.
6: The Queen is very keen that the Duke of York should take on a prominent role in the promotion of national interests.
5: The Home Secretary says new net migration figures for the UK show real progress has been made to secure the borders. The estimate almost halved in 2025 to 171,000. The Chancellor's expected to suspend tariffs on some food products. Rachel Reeves is setting out plans to ease the cost of living crisis in a speech this lunchtime, and the FA's confirmed it's launched an investigation into Southampton after the club admitted to spying on rival sides this season.
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5: Lots of sunshine across the UK today. Some showers mainly in northern areas. Highs at around 23 Celsius. That's the latest. I'm Becky Carhill.
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keep on moving on the No Repeat Workday. If you're a big fan of boy bands, then we have something that you're going to love starting on Monday. It's called Magic Radio's Boy Band Summer. It's basically a massive celebration of the groups that we loved when we were teenagers and we still love today. We're going to be taking you back to the posters on your bedroom wall. So think Wham, think New Kids on the Block, One Direction, JLS, you know what I mean. It's boy bands all summer long, and it starts with a boy band bank holiday Monday, and then we'll be sending you off to see Take That as part of Magic Radio's Got Your Tickets. They're going on tour, aren't they, literally in the next few weeks, as our Westlife and Boyzone will be back on the road as well. So it's a huge celebration of all those amazing boy bands that we used to love. Starts Monday. Right, here's Beyonce and Halo, and then Culture Club's Karma Chameleon next on Magic Radio.

0: Culture Club Karma Chameleon on the No Repeat Workday on Magic Radio, playing you the best variety from the 80s to now. Coming up, Human League, Don't You Want Me? Natalie Imbruglia's Torn is going to play soon, as is Miles Smith. So we are playing Make Me a Winner tomorrow on Friday. Two chances to win during Mega May. It's £500,000. That's what you're playing for tomorrow. 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The lines close at 5 o'clock on Friday, this Friday, which is tomorrow. And if you get the call, you'll need to pick your phone up. 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Guaranteed winner. You'll just need to pick your phone up. So get yourself in the running. Text WIN to 61054. We play tomorrow just after 5 for £500,000. Good luck.
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Smith, nice to meet you on the No Repeat Workday on Magic Radio. It's Nick Snaith here. It's the final of Race Across the World tonight, and I'm not going to be able to watch it because I'm going to an awards ceremony. I'm not up for any awards, I'm just going. So I'm going to have to watch it when I get in later on, otherwise there could be a spoiler that could ruin it all.

0: want me on the No Repeat Workday on Magic Radio. Kylie was on the breakfast show talking to Harriet and Gok this morning about her new documentary, which is on Netflix now. It's a three-parter about her life and her career. It's supposed to be amazing. I've not seen it yet, but I will watch it because I love Kylie. You can see everything from this morning on our socials, on Magic Socials, and also you can listen again on the Rayo app if you missed it and you've got fear of missing out. Just go to the Rayo app. It is all there. And of course, the breakfast show back tomorrow with Harriet and Harry for the final show of the week on Friday. They'll have more chances for you to go and see Maroon 5 in Hyde Park in London as part of Magic Radio's Got Your Tickets. Right, still to come before Neve, who's here at 1 o'clock. Take That, Never Forget. Bon Jovi coming up and a song from Jennifer Lopez. Ain't It Funny on the way.
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1: George Ezra Budapest on the No Repeat Workday. Oh, Magic Radio. It's going to be hot tomorrow, like 26, 27 degrees. Could be up to 30 by the weekend. I am toying with wearing shorts into work tomorrow. I never do that because I don't know why. I'm a bit old-fashioned like that. I like to think that you know, you should wear proper trousers to work. But if it's hot in the morning, the legs are coming out. If you could just see the expression on my lovely colleague's faces, on producer Rini's face and Neve's face. I think it's a good idea. Here's Bon Jovi.

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0: That is it for me. Neve is on the way next, and she's bursting with Jennifer Lopez facts.
1: Well, you know how I always like to have Jennifer Lopez's hair? That's my thing. I like to have her hair.
0: I never knew that.
1: That's what I do. I go to the hairdresser and show a picture of J-Lo's hair, and then we copy it.
0: And it never looks anything like J-Lo,
1: thanks.
0: So you want to change
1: thanks
0: your hairdresser.
1: Thanks for noticing that. But I never actually think of her as being a proper pop star, but do you know what? She is, because, for example, her track On the Floor with Pitbull...
0: Oh, that one.
1: ...has just surpassed 1 billion streams on Spotify.
0: A lot.
1: That's a big deal.
0: It is a big deal.
1: Do you think of her as a pop star or an actress? Do you think about her much?
0: No. I really want her hair, though. I think of her as a pop star, if I'm honest.
1: Yeah, that's, well, fair enough. Well, she's doing very well, clearly, with that.
0: Yeah, she is. Yeah. Right, well, thank you for listening today. I'll see you back here tomorrow at 10 o'clock for the Friday show. Neve is on the way next with...
1: Backstreet Boys.
0: Great song. Enjoy the rest of your day. 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
19: The top stories this hour. An NHS trust has sacked 11 members of staff for inappropriately acting.

0: accessing medical records at the Nottingham stabbing victims. Students Barnaby Webber and Grace O'Malley Kumar, plus grandfather Ian Coates, were killed by Valdo Calicane in 2023. A further 14 workers have had action taken against them and investigations are ongoing. A public inquiry into the killings is continuing. The government's to suspend tariffs on food items, baked beans and ketchup to help with the cost of living. The Chancellor is announcing a number of measures, including free bus travel for children in England in August. There won't be any help at the moment to lower energy bills, though. The Home Secretary says new net migration figures for the UK show real progress has been made to secure the borders. It almost halved in 2025 to 171,000. And Southampton say they're disappointed after the FA said it would launch an investigation into the club's admission it spied on rival clubs. They've already been thrown out of the playoff final on Saturday.
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0: Outbreaks of rain lightly across many northern and northwestern areas, greyer elsewhere with patchy rain in the west. That's the latest. I'm Louise Easton.
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Wow. I'm your man on Magic Radio. Come up to 1:15. Thursday afternoon, ahead of a very sunny and rather glorious bank holiday weekend. We are excited. Everybody's got a little bit of a spring in their step today. We are feeling it. Well, the sun is out today as well, so it's all happy, happy things, isn't it? I bring you the best variety from the 80s now. I'm Neve. I'm here till 4 o'clock. And that's going to sort out your working day. We don't repeat songs. Why would you want that? You don't want that. So we make sure we look after you between 9 and 5. Now, this lady right here, she's doing big things. Her shows are sold out and everyone just wants to see her perform and sing along to her anthems. It's Olivia Dean, Man I Need on Magic Radio.

0: Are you playing the air piano too? What a song. It brings back so many good memories. Mark Cohn, Walking in Memphis on Magic Radio. Now, you could be walking on cloud nine if this is you winning tomorrow. Make me a winner!
1: Mega May.
0: Mega May continues tomorrow. You could follow our latest winner, Shay. This time, you could win a mind-blowing £500,000 in time for the bank holiday weekend.
2: What? No way. I don't really believe it. Just heard on the radio and put it on. Probably go on holiday. I don't know. I don't know what to say right now. I'm lost for words if this is actually true.
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0: Shay could not believe his luck. 20 years old and he bagged himself 400k. I know. Be our second winner of the week. 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

Olly Murs, Dance With Me Tonight on Magic Radio. That's what the best variety from the 80s to now really feels like before that Richard Marx classic. Now, nobody wants to hear the same song every day, and that's why we do Magic Radio's No Repeat Workday. We will soundtrack your day in the office, the shop, the van, by never playing the same songs twice, from when you arrive at 9 till you leave at 5. We're going to keep things fresh. You can sing along, you can reminisce about how much you fancied Richard Marx and that mullet. You know, you could think about Olly Murs dancing around the stage, whatever, but we won't play the same song twice. You have to repeat that emotion when you hear the song. And before you know it, your working day is going to fly by. And of course, that's the best variety too. From the 80s to now. Here's Eternal. I Want to Be the Only One.

0: Eternal. I Want to Be the Only One on Magic Radio. Now, Kylie Minogue was chatting on the Magic Radio Breakfast Show. If you missed it, you can catch up in the Rayo app or watch it on Magic Socials. How exciting. Listen, we've been loving Kylie for 40 years. I can't quite believe that, but I was talking about this yesterday. One of the first vinyls that I ever asked for was I Should Be So Lucky. And I remember it so well. I remember the track. I remember the album cover, like what it looked like and everything like that. But I also used to watch her on Neighbours. I have vague memories of that, but what an incredible career that she's had. 40 years of Kylie, and she still looks about 35. I just don't know how they do it, truly. Right, it's Harriet and Harry tomorrow on the Magic Breakfast Show, so you can have a listen to them. They're going to get you to your bank holiday weekend. I'm back with Belinda Carlisle.
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13: Mr. Men, Little Miss are back in Happy Meal and they're off on a road trip. Your little one can go somewhere exciting with Little Miss Brave. Laugh all the way there with Mr. Tickle or make up an adventure all of their own. On this road trip, anything's possible. Some fun, some food, it's all inside this Happy Meal. Until the 8th of June from 11 a.m. Includes one pre-selected book or toy while stocks last, subject to availability.
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Westlife, World of Our Own on Magic Radio. Now, we take that, Westlife and Boyzone, heading out on the road in the next few weeks. We're taking you back to the posters of your bedroom wall. From Monday, we'll be starting Magic Radio's Boy Band Summer. It's going to be a massive celebration of the groups we loved when we were teenagers and those we still love today. From Wham to New Kids, One Direction to JLS, it's boy bands all summer long. It starts with a Boy Band Bank Holiday Monday. And then we could be sending you to see Take That as part of Magic Radio's Got Your Tickets. Magic Radio's Boy Band Summer starts on Monday. We cannot wait. I might have to find those T-shirts, you know, the ones with the Robbie T-shirts. They must be somewhere. Surely I didn't throw them away. Here's Leanne Rimes. How Do I Live?

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0: 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Now, give me 20 minutes. I'm going to play you Queen, Adele and Go West. Yep. It's all coming your way for your Thursday afternoon. Stay there.
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16: The top stories this hour. The Chancellor's announced new cost of living measures. Theme park and zoo tickets should be cheaper this summer after a temporary VAT cut. Children in England will get free bus travel in August. And Rachel Reeves says supermarkets should pass on savings from tax cuts on more than 100 imported foods, including biscuits. There'll be no universal energy bill support, though she says she is monitoring the impacts of the Iran war.
17: We stand ready to act if market conditions worsen significantly later this year. And I have been leading cross-government contingency work on design of potential future targeted and temporary support.
16: An NHS trust says it sacked 11 members of staff for inappropriately accessing

0: Accessing medical records of the Nottingham stabbing victims. Two students and a grandfather were killed by Valo Calicane in 2023. And figures suggest net migration into the UK almost halved in 2025. It was 171,000 last year, its lowest level since the start of the COVID pandemic.
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0: Outbreaks of rain lightly across many northern and northwestern areas, greyer elsewhere with patchy rain in the west. That's the latest. I'm Louise Easton.
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Oh, it's just such a fun song, isn't it? I mean, I got up out of my chair. I had to. I felt compelled to. It's Go West, the king of wishful thinking on Magic Radio. We are all so excited. Every single person that I've bumped into today, all we've been talking about is the weather. That's going to continue for as long as it possibly can. As long as we have sunshine, we are going to be smiling. It's already started out there. I was saying this the other day. Get the fan out of the loft. Give it a dust. I hope the barbecue's prepped and the garden. What about the patio furniture? Give it a good clean. You're going to need to. We've finally made it to this time of year. I can't believe it. Roll on the bank holiday weekend. We will help. We don't repeat songs across your working day. It's Magic Radio with me, Niamh. Here's James Blunt.

0: Can we just take a moment for appreciation, please? Phil Collins. Phil Collins, what an artist. Love all of them. Love all the old ones from him. Even when he was in Genesis. Two Hearts on Magic Radio. This could be the best bank holiday weekend that you have ever had. 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

Oh, it's a great one if you're sitting next to your colleagues right now or working away with them, because you can all get involved. Do some harmonising. Yeah, love it. UB40, Chrissy Hynde, I Got You Babe on Magic Radio. Now, nobody wants to hear the same songs every day. Why would we do that? We don't. That's Magic Radio's No Repeat Workday Promise. We'll soundtrack your day in the office, the shop, the van by never playing the same songs twice when you arrive at 9, right through till 5 o'clock when you leave, because that's basically what you want out of your working day. You want to be able to sing along and things feel really, really fresh. So yeah, we get that and we've got you, all right? Are you ready? Where in the earth is my husband?

0: What a beautifully eloquent way of saying it. I love it. And you know, obviously, she's live at the moment and everyone is enjoying, mainly, I think, that song because it's such a big anthem. I've already seen footage of people. I feel so jealous about it. I'd love to see Ray perform live, in particular that song with a band and everything. Come on now, that'd be wonderful. 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All right, 20 minutes. Let's do this. Britney Spears, Train, Whitney and Lady Gaga. Magic
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Train. Drops of Jupiter on Magic Radio now. On yesterday's show, Tom called his mum to tell her that Kat had found a way to get her into Chelsea Flower Show on Friday. But how does Tom sound like he knows about flowers? I feel like it's just, I know he knows about golf. I know he knows about Liverpool. I get that. But flowers, I don't know. I don't know if I would want him to be my tour of Chelsea Flower Show, but they need a bit of advice. So Kat has invited comedian Tom Allen onto the show to tell them how he navigates Chelsea with his mum. This is amazing. It's such a fun place to take your mum, right? That and Magic at the Musicals. Those are the two places that you want to take your mum. Join Tom and Kat on Magic Radio Home Time from 4. Here's Whitney Houston. 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

0: Lady Gaga, Born This Way on Magic Radio. It's nearly 3 o'clock already. Right, give me 20 minutes. I'm going to play you All Saints, Rihanna, and classic Billy Ocean. Let's get to that bank holiday, shall we?
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16: The top stories this hour. Cheaper theme park and zoo tickets are among new cost of living measures announced by the Chancellor. Rachel Reeves also says supermarkets should pass on savings from tax reductions on more than 100 imported foods, and says she's monitoring the impacts of the Iran war on energy. Shadow Chancellor Samuel Stride is not happy though.
17: Today's announcements will bring little comfort to the hundreds of thousands of people who have lost their jobs, to the countless businesses that have folded, and to those high streets which are now hollowed out.
16: The difference between the number of people arriving and leaving the UK, or net migration, is at its lowest level since the start of COVID. The figure of 171,000 for last year's down 48% on 2024. It's emerged the late Queen was very keen for the then Prince Andrew to take a trade job. Documents have been released.

0: about his appointment in 2001. And Ofcom says TikTok and YouTube aren't safe enough for children. The platforms insist their existing measures are enough.
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0: Outbreaks of rain lightly across many northern and northwestern areas, greyer elsewhere with patchy rain in the west. That's the latest. I'm Louise Easton.
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classic Billy Ocean, Caribbean Queen. Oh, do you know what? It's going to feel like the Caribbean next week with the highs and temperature that we're going to get on Bank Holiday Monday. As I was saying, you've got to get everything prepped now. Listen, don't think that you can go to the petrol station and get ice. That's not going to happen. There's going to be a queue for ice all around the corner. So get it organised now, I would say. And just get excited. It's finally happening. We're nearly there. Summer is pretty much upon us. We just need to get to the bank holiday, and Magic Radio is here to soundtrack it and make it get there a little bit quicker with songs like this. It's Alex Warren and Ordinary.

0: Oh, we do love a song that we sing on holiday normally and get to experience it here while we're working in the sunshine. And I love a song, a holiday song like that, that has more la-la-la-dees, da-da-da-da, you know, than the actual words. It's just, you know exactly what I mean. There you are in Spain getting ready for your night out, singing that in that way. Oh, that was excellent. You know what else is great? This. Make me a winner. Mega May. Mega May continues, and tomorrow you could follow our latest winner, Shay. This time, you could win a mind-blowing £500,000 in time for the bank holiday weekend.
1: I'm lost for words if this is actually true.
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0: Shay's 20 years old. He won £400,000 yesterday. I know. 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

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Now, nobody wants to hear the same songs every day, particularly when you're working. You want the songs to sound fresh and go through all the happy memories, go down memory lane, the nostalgia of stuff. We can do that right here, okay? Because we bring you the best variety from the 80s to now, and we don't repeat songs across your working day. Starts at 9, it ends at 5. And boy, oh boy, do we have some absolute classics for you. George Michael, Elton John.

0: I just feel like giving my own round of applause. Oh, George Michael, how you are so missed. What a collaboration with Elton John there. Don't Let the Sun Go Down on Me on Magic Radio. Right, it's Schoolman Anthems time for the last pickup. Only one more tomorrow before half term. Right then, Tina Turner coming and Mika.
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4: The last time we talked, Mr. Smith, you reduced me to tears. I promise you it won't happen again.

Mika, Grace Kelly on Magic Radio. It's such a fun song. It truly is just like a party in a song, isn't it? But we all feel like partying with the kind of weather that we've got planned. Tom Price is going to pop in. He's looking very summery today. He's going to tell us what's happening on Home Time at 4. Here's Ronan Keating.

0: love. Anne-Marie, 2002, it came out in... It didn't come out in 2002.
1: No, did it not? No. It's about 2002.
0: It is. It's about the time. It's quite confusing, yeah. That. I do like the song, though. How are you?
1: I'm okay, thanks, yeah? Niamh. Yeah, pretty good. Pretty good. Kat and I are getting very excited because we're going to be talking about this on Home Time today. It feels like Heatwave Eve. Have you looked, Niamh?
0: Heatwave Eve.
1: It's Heatwave Eve, Niamh. Have you looked at the weather forecast?
0: Oh, yeah.
1: I bet you have. Right, next few days, so certainly in the southeast, it hits 29-30.
0: Yeah.
1: For many days on end. Mm. So it feels like the heat wave's on the way. It's warming up a bit outside. We're getting excited. We're going to get some summery tunes on. But also, we want to know, how are you heat wave preparing? Have you bought a fan? Are you buying ice creams? Are you getting a paddling pool? What are you doing to prepare for the heat, which is on the way this weekend? We'd love to hear from you. 61054, magic at the top of your text, or on the WhatsApps, 03444 7788. That's what we're going to talk about. We're going to play songs as well.
0: Lovely. Stocking up on ice. Yeah, don't
1: that's
0: leave
1: a
0: that
1: good
0: last
1: one.
0: Minute. Getting the fan out of the loft.
1: Oh, get those wet flannels ready.
0: Right, okay. Excellent. Right, and you're kicking these off. We'll start it. Right, I'll see you tomorrow at 1.

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1: You can't park there.
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22: The top stories this hour. Chancellor Rachel Reeves has announced a raft of new cost of living measures.
23: A temporary cut in the rate of VAT on summer attractions from 20% to 5% over the summer holidays. This will apply to ticket prices for both adults and children.
22: She's also confirmed children under 15 will get free bus travel in England in August, but some hospitality leaders say the summer support should have been extended across the whole sector. The Tories have criticised the overall economic picture. A Paris appeals court has found Airbus and Air France guilty of corporate manslaughter over a 2009 plane crash. An A330 came down in the Atlantic in a storm, killing 228 people. And Arsenal boss Mikel Arteta has been telling us how he found out they'd won the Premier League.
24: My oldest son, he started to run towards me, he started to cry, he gave me a hug and said, "We are champions, Daddy."
22: The Gunners clinched their first top flight title in 22 years on Tuesday night after Manchester City could only draw at Bournemouth.

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1: Outbreaks of rain likely across many northern and northwestern areas, greyer elsewhere with patchy rain in the west. That's the latest. I'm Louise Easton.
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0: Oh, I love him. Michael Bublé, haven't met you yet. It's Magic Radio Home Time with Tom and Kat on a Thursday.
1: It is Thursday, and it is Heatwave Eve. Happy Heatwave Eve to everyone who celebrates.
0: I had a lot of fun saying it's Heatwave Eve Neve earlier on.
1: Good.
0: Doesn't work with Kat.
1: No. Heatwave Eve Neve. Yeah, no, it doesn't work, Kat. You're right. It's already getting hot outside as well. You can feel it coming.
0: Yes, the heat is coming. So from tomorrow, we're going to be high 20s, early 30s in some parts of the country. It is going to, as well, last well into next week as well.
1: I'm so excited about this. I'm so excited. I had to do some emergency purchasing today.
0: Yes.
1: Because my little boy's 8.5 months old. You know, like the sleeping little sleep bags and stuff like that. And they've got different togs for, you know, just like duvets, really.
0: You want a tog zero in this situation, surely.
1: Well, yeah, absolutely. But they do like to sort of feel like they've got something on them.
0: Yes.
1: So I've had to get a tog, a 0.2 and 0.5 tog.
0: You've had to re-tog.
1: I've had to re-tog.
0: So what else have you been emergency purchasing for the heatwave, which is on the way? Obviously, I've stocked up on ice cream.
1: Yeah.
0: Panic buying ice cream. It's a good luck. Just running around. Give me the mint choc chip.
1: Yeah, lovely. Yeah. Maybe you've bought suntan lotion, a paddling pool. Maybe you've changed your plans for the long weekend. We got invited to a barbecue today.
0: Did you?
1: For Sunday. Yeah, can't wait.
0: You going?
1: Yes. Oh, God, yes. Can't wait.
0: Huge.
1: Perhaps you're preparing to dust off your barbecue. Let us know.
0: If that is you, let us know. 61054 magic at the top of your text on the WhatsApps 03 444 777 888. How are you preparing for the heatwave, which is on the way?

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1: Now, we are doing, of course, the No Repeat Workday. 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You won't hear the same song twice between 9 and 5. 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
0: Right, on the way, there is more of the best variety from the 80s to now, including a massive 80s anthem from Spandau Ballet and that huge 90s duet from Bryan Adams and Melanie C. Make me a
1: winner! Mega May. So Mega May continues. Tomorrow you could follow our latest winner, Shay. This time you could be winning a mind-blowing £500,000 just in time for the bank holiday weekend.
2: What? No way. I don't really believe it.
1: Shay just refused to believe it had happened, didn't he?
0: I mean, it is unbelievable, but someone is going to win that money. I'd be our second winner of the week. Get in the draw, and tomorrow you could be getting the life-changing call, like Shay did, for £500,000.
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12: Reminder, in Bedford, water main works are closed the High Street as you have from Dame Alice Street towards Mill Street. And no change in Norfolk as you're east on the A47 through Acle. The exit slip road to the Norwich Road still closed the water main works there. In Devon, in Kingsbridge, a section of the Ilbert Road, the A379 is still closed between the A389 West Alvington Hill and the Prince of Wales Road. And in Cornwall, in Camborne, Commercial Street is now closed for emergency repair works from Church Street towards 4th Street.
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1: Yes, it is Thursday. It is Heat Wave Eve. From tomorrow, it's getting very, very hot, very sunny. How are you getting ready for the wave of heat? The bank holiday weekend is coming. Have you changed your plans for the bank holiday weekend? Maybe there's a barbecue lined up.
0: Have you changed all your clothes to vests?
1: Mm-hmm. Maybe, like me, you're going to do a lot of browsing in Marks and Spencer's, which is famously the coldest shop on earth.
0: Right.
1: I'll be spending a lot of time there.
0: Good. Right. Maybe you've changed your plans for the bank holiday weekend. Buying suntan lotion, lowering your tog like I am.
1: Yeah, you are tog lowering. Yeah, yeah, yeah.
0: Lowering nice. It right down.
1: Anna from Didcot. I'm not preparing really, but I am doing a Race for Life. Pretty muddy run in 30 degree heat.
0: Oh,
1: Anna, go slow. Go, make that a walk for life. Come on, you can still raise all the money, but just come on, be careful. Now. It's getting hot.
0: Hi, Tom and Kat. I panic bought a new garden furniture set costing $1,300.
1: That's incredible. What?
0: Please don't tell my husband, cry laughy eyes. I will tell him it was in the sale.
1: You've just told the nation there's no name on that one. How do you panic buy? How do you accidentally go to a shop?
0: Because you think I want to be in the garden all weekend, and I that feels like an online panic purchase, I'll be honest with you. That'll be turning up this weekend.
1: What have I done?
0: Quickly get into it to hide the price tag.
1: Oh,
0: well done.
1: All right, how are you getting ready for the heatwave? Let us know what you've bought, what you're doing. 61054, magic at the top of your text. On the WhatsApps, 03444 777 888.

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1: Yeah, now if you love that blue tune, you're going to love what we have got starting next week on Magic Radio.
0: Yes, with the likes of Take That, Westlife and Boyzone heading out on the road in the next few weeks. We are taking you back to a time that you had their posters on your bedroom wall. Well, I know I definitely did.
1: Yeah, you didn't come on my bedroom when I was 15 years old. You didn't see what posters were on my wall. Mostly Take That. From Monday, we're going to be starting Magic Radio's Boy Band Summer. It's going to be a massive celebration of the groups that we loved when we were teenagers and those that, of course, we still love today.
0: Yes, from Wham to New Kids, One Direction to JLS, it's boy bands all summer long. It starts with a boy band bank holiday Monday. Oh, my favourite. Mm-hmm. And then we could be sending you to see Take That as part of Magic Radio's Got Your Tickets.
1: 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Magic Radio's Boy Band Summer. It's all starting on bank holiday Monday.
0: I have to get myself a t-shirt or something made, aren't I? Right, on the way on Magic Radio Home Time right here with Tom and Kat, there's more of the best variety from the 80s to now, including 80s Fleetwood Mac, you've got 90s Robbie Williams, and the No Repeat Workday waves us off with a huge 2016 tune from Justin Timberlake.
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20: Traffic is very busy on the M25 clockwise with a collision junction 29 to 30 closing a lane. It's also busy anti-clockwise junction 2 through to 1A with a lane closure, a broken down vehicle. Another one at junction 1B on the entry slit road as well, a bit further round causing delays. The M42 southbound is very slow with a collision. It's blocking a lane junction 8. The M5 southbound is busy with an obstruction junction 3 through to 4. And it's also congested on the M60 anti-clockwise, a vehicle fire earlier on junction 21 through to 20. I'm Nick Arkell.
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0: Magic Radio Home Time with Tom and Kat. That is Fleetwood Mac. We're going to be finishing off the No Repeat Workday in just a moment with a bit of fantastic Justin Timberlake, which, Kat, is going to sound fantastic as the weather is cooking up quite nicely.
1: It is. It's getting hot. It's heat wave eve. From tomorrow, it's very hot and very sunny for absolute days, and I cannot wait. So how are you getting ready for it? You hate the hot weather, don't you?
0: You see the face I'm pulling you right now. There's other people like me. As soon as it gets over 24, I'm like, nope.
1: Do you feel the pressure to go outside? Do you want to stay in? And people are going, come outside, it's nice.
0: I am a man of a ginger persuasion. And I go outside and go, nope, not for me. Thank you very much indeed. Goodbye. I do enjoy it. I do. I love it. First thing in the morning, it's beautiful on a hot day. I love that. As long as I'm home.
1: 6 a.m.
0: Yes, that's right. You joke. Get the dogs walked early, get home by 8, and then hide. Gary says, hi, Tom and Kat. I'm preparing for the heatwave by making sure there's new batteries in the aircon remote that we had installed last year. That's my kind of approach, Gary. Thank you.
1: Good. Yes. Well done, Gary. Number ending in 862. Hi, Tom and Kat. I'm ready for the bank holiday weekend. I had the barbecue clean today.
0: Oh, nice. Ooh.
1: I've been to the supermarket and stocked up on ice cream, and I've even been and bought a new paddling pool for my two dogs.
0: Oh.
1: Isn't that fun?
0: Now that is fun. I'm on board with that. That's great. Number ending 855. Hi, I'm preparing for the heatwave by packing. We are off for my bestie Rachel's hen do. She doesn't know anything about it. Her lovely sister has planned it all. Ooh. And we have beautiful weather for it as well.
1: Oh my goodness.
0: Hey, listen, if that's you, if you're preparing for a big hen do or stag do, or wedding season is upon us this weekend, of course.
1: Yes, maybe having a glorious wedding in this glorious heat. Oh my goodness. Let us know. 61054. Start your text with magic. Right, final song of the No Repeat Workday is Justin Timberlake. I got this.

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1: What a way to end Thursday's No Repeat Workday. That is done. It'll be back tomorrow morning from 9. Don't forget, we never play the same song twice. Between 9 and 5, your day will sound better with us, especially with the scorching weather that we have got. We never play the same song twice. We've got loads of great music. Get Magic Radio on for Friday and the long weekend will be here even quicker.
0: Right, on the way, plenty of chances to win as well. There's £500,000 up for grabs and you'll have it in your account for the bank holiday weekend, thanks to Make Me a Winner. Keep listening, we'll tell you more about that very soon.
1: And this is exciting, we're about to do Magic Radio's Got Your Tickets. We're doing that very, very soon. Someone is going to be winning a pair of tickets to go and see Duran Duran live in London.
0: Yes, they're going to be playing Magic Radio's Got Your Tickets very soon and there's more of the best variety from the 80s to now. So give us your next 20 minutes and we will give you Shania Twain. We've got Justin Bieber to get on for you and we have lined up Luther Vandross all on the way.
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12: The top stories this hour. Cheaper theme park and zoo tickets are among new cost of living measures announced by the Chancellor.
13: A temporary cut in the rate of VAT on summer attractions from 20% to 5% over the summer holidays.
12: Rachel Reeves also says supermarkets should pass on savings from tax reductions on more than 100 imported foods, and says she's monitoring the impacts of the Iran war on energy. But Shadow Chancellor Samuel Strides not happy.
14: Today's announcements will bring little comfort to the hundreds of thousands of people who have lost their jobs, yeah, and to those high streets which are now hollowed out.
12: A fundraising appeal's been set up to pay for the funerals of three sisters from London. The bodies of Jane Adetoro and Christina and Rebecca Walters, who were all in their 30s, were recovered from the sea in Brighton last week. And Villa are holding an open-top bus parade through Birmingham today to celebrate their Europa League win. It's their first major trophy in 30 years.
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12: Breezy with rain spreading northeastwards across Northern Ireland and Scotland. Tomorrow is looking dry, hot and sunny. That's the latest. I'm Louise Easton.
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1: Over 18s only. The clock is ticking. No lines are closing at 5pm tomorrow. And then all you need to do is answer our call. Do that. And £500,000 will be yours, paid straight into your account after the call.
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13: Traffic is very busy on the M25 clockwise with a collision junction 29 to 30 closing a lane. It's also busy anti-clockwise junction 2 through to 1A with a lane closure, a broken down vehicle. Another one at junction 1B on the entry slit road as well, a bit further round causing delays. The M42 southbound is very slow with a collision. It's blocking a lane junction 8. The M5 southbound is busy with an obstruction junction 3 through to 4. And it's also congested on the M60 anti-clockwise, a vehicle fire earlier on junction 21 through to 20. I'm Nick Arkell.
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0: So today, someone's going to be winning a pair of tickets to go and see Duran Duran at American Express Presents BST Hyde Park on Sunday the 5th of July.
3: Trying to win those tickets is Rachel, and she's on the line right now. Hello, Rachel.
4: Hi.
3: How's your day been so far?
4: It's been great, thank you.
3: What have you been doing?
4: Working. I work from home, so just working. Trying to get back and enjoy the weather, you know.
3: God, yeah, it's a heat wave on the way.
0: Whereabouts in the country are you, Rachel?
4: In Telford, Shropshire.
3: Oh, lovely. Nice. I grew up near that.
0: You're in Shoeland. Rachel, are you going to make the journey down to Hyde Park if you win these tickets? And who are you going to bring with you?
4: Absolutely. And I suppose I should really bring the hubby.
0: Every time. No one has ever said, I would love to bring my husband with me.
3: It's true.
0: The language is always the same.
3: I better add.
0: Oh, I guess my designated driver will be the husband.
3: So good. Right, let's see if we can get you there then. Earlier, we asked you to identify the Duran Duran song from the first second, the middle second, and the last second of the tune. Here it is again.
0: Come on then, Rachel. What do you reckon it is?
4: It's the Reflex.
0: It's right!
3: Yay!
0: She's got it! Woo! Well done, Rachel. You've won a pair of tickets to go and see Duran Duran at American
4: Amazing.
0: Express Presents BST Hyde Park on Sunday the 5th of July. Honestly, it'll be such a fantastic gig. Have you been to watch a gig at BST before?
4: No, I've seen Duran Duran, but never there.
0: Oh, that's amazing. You'll love it, honestly.
3: So, so brilliant. You better go and tell the other half then.
4: Oh, yeah, I will when he finishes work.
3: Yeah, may as well.
0: All right, nice to talk to you. Cheers, Rachel. Well done.
4: Thank you.
3: Thanks, Rachel.
0: Bye.
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0: Now, though, here is that Duran Duran tune.
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1: Now, did you hear Magic Radio Breakfast this morning? Harriet Scott went and had a coffee with Kylie Minogue.
0: So cash. So cash. I'm just off for a coffee with Kylie.
1: Whenever we've been for coffees with Harriet Scott, she never brings Kylie.
0: Did you hear Gok's first question back?
1: No,
0: it was really funny.
1: Say?
0: It was really funny. He went, why don't you talk about me? if you missed it, you can catch up in the Rayo app or watch it on Magic's socials, of course.
1: Yes, it's Harriet and Harry tomorrow, and they're going to have more chances to go and see Maroon 5 in London's Hyde Park. Plus, they're going to kick off the last no repeat workday of the week.
0: Yeah, that is Magic Radio Breakfast. It's back tomorrow when you wake up.
1: Now, all this week, we have been on a mission to get Tom and his mum to the Chelsea Flower Show. We now know that they are going tomorrow.
0: Yes, it's happening.
1: To Parkinson's UK. Yeah, but Tom needs some advice, and I've tracked down a celebrity to help.
0: Is it Kylie?
1: Lower your expectations. To help you know what to do and what to say. He's a comedian.
0: Oh, yeah.
1: He loves Chelsea and gardening. He will be perfect, and he's going to be popping into the studio in the next few minutes, okay?
0: That is very,
1: a good thing.
0: Exciting indeed. All right, thank you, Kat Shoup. And still, of course, we've got more of the best variety from the 80s to now, including 80s Madonna, a massive 90s number one from Wet, Wet, Wet, and a brilliant new tune from Olivia Dean, and a surprise celebrity guest as well.
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19: Radio. Traffic on the M25 anti-clockwise is affected by two broken down vehicles, one being on the main carriageway, junction 2 through to 1A, closing a lane, and another one at junction 1B with the entry slip road partially blocked. The M5 southbound is busy through Devon, queuing where there was a broken down vehicle, junction 29 to 31. Busy on the northbound side through the West Midlands, junction 3 where there was an obstruction, and the M42 southbound, two lanes are blocked by a collision, junction 8 causing long delays. The M56 eastbound is busy near Manchester Airport with an obstruction. I'm Nick Arkell.
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1: Now, all week, Kat, we've been talking about the Chelsea Flower Show, haven't we?
0: Yes, we have.
1: Now, I am going with my mum tomorrow, but I need some advice. And you did promise, didn't you, Kat, yesterday, some help from a celebrity expert. And boy, oh boy, you really have delivered.
0: It's Tom Allen, everyone.
2: Oh, hello. What a treat to be here.
0: Tom Price needs your help. He is going to Chelsea Flower Show tomorrow with he's taking his mum.
1: Yes.
2: Yes.
0: His mum is a big fan of the show. He doesn't really know a lot about flowers. He doesn't know a lot about gardening.
1: Yes, help me.
0: We're just wondering what should he do with his mum while he's there?
2: Wow. Okay.
0: Could you tell us?
2: I've got my advice. Well, firstly, do head straight to the Parkinson's UK garden, which is designed by my friend Arret Anderson.
1: Yes.
2: I'm sure people will have seen the coverage if they've watched it in the telly coverage. It's so thoughtful. I think it's just gardening of the highest order when it's so thoughtful. My favourite place to go.
0: Yes, this is what we need.
1: I'm taking notes.
2: Is the container gardens and the sort of balcony gardens, which are kind of round the back.
0: Oh.
2: They're smaller gardens, which I always think very inspiring, and the sort of things that you can perhaps more easily attain at home.
0: Yeah.
2: Sometimes those big show gardens, fabulous as they are, aren't, you know, unless you're in the mood for sort of recreating an entire cathedral in your garden, like the container gardens are much more sort of manageable.
0: Also, we had a look at the prices because they kindly put price lists for the big statues.
2: Oh, yes, exactly. That. Oh,
1: yes,
2: yeah,
1: we were just saying what we could afford.
2: Yes, did
0: nothing.
2: You buy anything? Oh,
0: nothing.
2: Fine.
0: No.
2: And I also love to go into the pavilion, the big marquee in the middle, and that's where all the growers are.
1: Yes.
2: And they exhibit all of their wonderful wares. And then you just see a stand that's just tree ferns or a stand that's just chrysanthemums. And I don't know about you, but I always think of chrysanthemums as being a bit like garage flowers. but when you see them like as they're supposed to be, all in bunches, they
0: are not dry. When you see them,
2: you know, dried up in a bit of cellophane next to a disposable barbecue. And yeah, exactly.
1: Look, I don't know a lot about flowers. You do.
2: Yes.
1: Can you give me a sentence, something that I can just say when I'm there to make it look like I know what I'm talking about?
2: I think just to say, oh, I really admire your planting.
1: Yeah, okay.
2: It's always about the planting.
0: Okay.
2: Oh, great planting.
1: Got it.
2: Oh, I just love the planting.
0: Yeah.
1: Never have said that. Yeah, good, lovely.
2: Just the way they planted, just the way they've done the planting there is just stunning.
1: Tommy, you're a hero. Thank you.
0: Thank you so much for coming in. It's Tom.

0: That is Madonna, Into the Groove. Lovely to see Tom Allen. He's got a new novel out, his first ever novel. It's called Common Decency. We love Tom Allen. I love everything about him. And his novel, Common Decency, is out now.
1: Oh, I love him so much. Right, so tomorrow, Tom is off with his mum to the Chelsea Flower Show.
0: That's me, by the way, not Tom Allen.
1: Oh, yes, Tom Price. Yes, Tom Price.
0: Although Tom Allen's probably going with his mum as well.
1: Yes, he did. He said he took her. And he will introduce her to Nikki Chapman as well. And we will all hear that moment when Tom's back from Chelsea on tomorrow's show.
0: I will record the moment that Sally Price meets Nikki Chapman.
1: Because she's more excited about that than anything, isn't she?
0: More excited about that than the flowers, if I'm honest. Right, time for today's entertainment headline. Big telly news. If you've been watching Race Across the World, the finale is tonight. Apparently, it's set to be very, very tense.
1: Yes, couples started in Palermo in Italy, and tonight one of them will be at the first sign in Hatgal in Mongolia, and that couple will win £20,000.
0: £20,000. Not bad, eh? Just for going on a little road trip, come on.
1: Wouldn't mind it.
0: We've got all the TV news that you need over at magicradio.co.uk. Just head over there and click on entertainment.
1: Right, on the way, there's more of the best variety from the 80s to now, so give us your next 20 minutes and we will give you Elton John. We've got the Take That lads to get on, and we've got Lionel Richie lined up for you as well. Magic
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20: The top stories at this hour. Chancellor Rachel Reeves has announced a raft of new cost of living measures.
21: A temporary cut in the rate of VAT on summer attractions from 20% to 5% over the summer holidays. This will apply to ticket prices for both adults and children.
20: She's also confirmed children under 15 will get free bus travel in England in August, but some hospitality leaders say the summer support should have been extended across the whole sector. The Tories have criticised the overall economic picture. Five people have been arrested on suspicion of local election fraud offences in Greater Manchester. Police add they're investigating the process of how candidates were put forward in a Thameside ward. And Villa fans are lining the streets of Birmingham to celebrate their Europa League success. They beat Freiburg 3-0 last night to bring home their first major silverware since 1996.
22: No, I could not stop crying.
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20: Breezy with rain spreading northeastwards across Northern Ireland and Scotland. Tomorrow is looking dry, hot and sunny. That's the latest. I'm Louise Easton.
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1: Can I voice something that's been bothering me in our home at the moment?
0: Always. The platform is yours.
1: Okay, thank you. I have to keep hiding something in our house and it's driving me completely bonkers.
0: Go on.
1: So my other half, he keeps using the metal spatulas, like when he's making something in the pan, and like they just keep scratching the bottom of the pans, and like the pans look awful. It's taking the non-stick off them, I think. I don't know, but it's annoying me.
0: He's destroying the Teflon.
1: Exactly. And we've got silicone ones, so we've got...
0: All right.
1: I know. Or, you know what I mean. You've got those other ones that don't scratch pans, but he keeps somehow finding the metal ones, so I have to keep hiding them.
0: Where do you hide them?
1: In the back of the cupboards. Right. Like, I'm hiding them behind stuff and in things, like stuff that we don't use. But he keeps finding them and using them.
0: It's amazing how often we hide things in the house, right? So the thing we're hiding at the moment, my eldest son steals every single charger in the house. So we now, my wife and I genuinely, we've got a big chunky charger right by where we sit in the sitting room, which charges our phones and our laptops. We have to hide it from my eldest. We have to, because honestly, you'll hear this roar go up. Every now and again, my wife will sit down and want to charge her laptop and you'll just hear, no! Because he's gone down there, he's nicked it. And if you go up to his room, my eldest son, 14-year-old, look under his bed, it looks like a nest of vipers. Just wires everywhere. It drives me crazy.
1: I bet a lot of people are doing this. If you're hiding something in your home, let us know. 61054, start your text with Magic, or you can WhatsApp 03 444 777 888. It could be sweets, it could be chocolate, TV, remotes, anything like that.
0: Yeah, what are you hiding in your house right now? Let us know. 61054, Magic at the top. Here's Take That now.

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1: Still to come on the show, we've got more of the best variety from the 80s today, including a huge 80s tune from a film that turns 40 this year. 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
0: Mega May continues, and tomorrow you could follow our latest winner, Shay. This time you can win a mind-blowing £500,000 in time for the bank holiday weekend.
2: What? No way. I don't know. I believe
1: her. 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He couldn't believe it when he got the call. But someone will be getting the call tomorrow, and that call will be worth £500,000. It could be you getting the phone call.
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12: Traffic on the M25 anti-clockwise is affected by 2 broken down vehicles, one being on the main carriageway, junction 2 through to 1A, closing a lane, and another one at junction 1B with the entry slip road partially blocked. The M5 southbound is busy through Devon, queuing where there was a broken down vehicle, junction 29 to 31. Busy on the northbound side through the West Midlands, junction 3, where there was an obstruction, and the M42 southbound, 2 lanes are blocked by a collision, junction 8, causing long delays. The M56 eastbound is busy near Manchester Airport with an obstruction. I'm Nick Arkell.
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1: So we're talking about hiding things in the house. At the moment, Kat Shoup is hiding her metal spatulas from her other half so he doesn't scratch the pans. You've got to hide them in a better place. He keeps finding them because you're hiding them in a drawer, which is where you'd expect to find a spatula.
0: No, I'm hiding it in the cupboard at the back in the baking bits that nobody ever uses, but somehow they're still managing to get out.
1: Put them in the airing cupboard. That'll spook him out.
0: Okay.
1: Put them somewhere weird. So we've been asking you, what are you hiding, Zoe in Skegness? I got an old biscuit tin where I buy chocolate, and me and my husband hide it from the teens who demolish food as soon as we unpack it from the car. It's been a success since Christmas, and I've just topped it up today. Shh, keep it under your hat. Keep a lid on it. Thank you, Zoe.
0: What a lovely feeling, topping it up and then...
1: What a lovely feeling, denying your children food. Yes. Really nice, Zoe. Really nice.
0: Gemma in Shrewsbury says, hi, Tom and Kat. I seem to be hiding my patience in my house right now. We started a game of hide and seek a long time ago and I'm yet to find them. I think I may give up looking.
1: It's there somewhere, Gemma. Lizzie, we hide our garage key from my oldest daughter, who doesn't live with us anymore. But she uses my overflow shelves in the garage as her own personal Tesco. Lizzie's getting raided. I can't tell you how many times I've gone out for toilet roll, shampoo, etc. It's all gone.
0: She got a club card, do you think? Popping it in.
2: Love it.
0: Wow. 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

0: That's The Cause and Breathless. 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
1: 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It's something that we do here.
0: It's a wonderful, wonderful thing. 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
0: Ladies and gentlemen, that's what happens when you are broadcasting on 2.5 hours sleep last night.
1: I think it might have been about that. Not... 8.5-month-old baby, and he does not like sleeping. Anyway, it's all good, it's fine. Where's my coffee?
0: It makes the show fun. Still to come, we've got more of the best variety from the 80s today. We've got 80s Stevie Winwood, 90s Whitney, and that brilliant 2019 hit for Shawn Mendes and Camila Cabello.
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13: Mr. Men Little Miss are back in Happy Meal and they're off on a road trip. 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
16: The A1 near Alnwick is closed by a collision. Both sides are affected by that one. It's very busy. And also on the A1 northbound near Coulton-on-Trent, severe delays with an incident partially blocking the A1 at that point. The A12 southbound is partially blocked through Essex with an obstruction near junction 12. The M6 southbound slow near Blackpool where there was an incident. The M25 anti-clockwise is busy with two broken down vehicles. One's at 1B on the slit road coming on, another one on the main carriageway, junction 2 through to 1A. I'm Nick Arkell.
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0: Holland and Valerie on Magic Radio, Home Time with Tom and Kat. So we are talking about things that you hide in your house.
1: What have you been hiding in your house to keep away from members of your family? For example, Kat, you've been hiding the metal spatulas from your other half because he's scratching all the pans.
0: It's driving me mad and he just keeps finding them. So I've just had to keep hiding them.
1: Yeah, very clever. Makes sense. I hide all the wires, all the charging wires from my eldest son because he nicks all of them. It's a nightmare.
0: It's happening all over the place. Yeah. Hi, Tom and Kat. I sometimes hide my son's Xbox controller.
1: Oh, clever.
0: It's the only way to get him to do his homework without shouting at him, from Kelly in Shropshire.
1: Have you tried shouting louder? That's always an option as well, Kelly in Shropshire. Helen in Redhill. Hi, Kat. If you put the utensils in the charity shop, they can ruin someone else's pans. That's what I did.
0: Oh, good. Yes. Enjoy the sunshine. She ends it so nicely. Enjoy the sunshine.
1: Really nice. It's sort of the opposite of handing on a positive thing, isn't it?
0: Yes.
1: Yeah, I like that.
0: It's a good idea. I'm going to do it.
1: It's very clever.
0: Thanks,
1: thank you very
0: Helen.
1: Much, Helen. All right, let's finish off the show, shall we? This is from Shawn Mendes and Camila Cabello, Señorita.

0: Fernandez, Camila Cabello with Señorita on Magic Radio Home Time. Right, that is it from us. Dan Morrissey is up next. He's got the perfect playlist. He's got Michael Ball on the show today.
1: Very, very cool indeed. And then Lynn Parsons is in this evening with Mellow Magic from 8 o'clock. So whatever you're doing, relaxing your way towards Friday, then stick around because Lynn is here in for Nikki Chapman. She's going to be here from 8. Tomorrow morning, I'm off to the Chelsea Flower Show with my mum.
0: Yes.
1: We'll be catching up with Nikki Chapman and I'll be telling you all about it tomorrow when the show is back tomorrow from 4, and Kat and I, as ever, will be doing your Good News Friday.
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9: The top stories this hour. Theme parks and zoo tickets could be cheaper this summer with a VAT cut part of a series of measures to ease the cost of living. The Chancellor's also announced children in England will get free bus travel in August. Hospitality groups want the support to go further. Here's what these parents in Leeds think of it.
18: The cost to go to places is actually fine. It's the food.
19: It's a good thing for children to have access to be able to travel to go do things, because I don't think there's enough for children to do.
20: Most people have got their own car, so the children will be in the cars.
9: A fundraising appeal has been set up to pay for the funerals of three sisters from London. The bodies of Jane Adetoro and Christina and Rebecca Walters, who were all in their 30s, were recovered from the sea in Brighton last week. And the centre of Birmingham has turned claret and blue as thousands of Villa fans gathered in Centenary Square to welcome back their Europa League winning heroes. Villa beat Freiburg last night to secure their first major piece of silverware for 30 years.
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9: Breezy with rain spreading northeastwards across Northern Ireland and Scotland. Tomorrow is looking dry, hot and sunny. That's the latest. I'm Louise Easton.
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23: Good evening, I'm Dan with Thursday's Perfect Playlist. Quick reminder that tomorrow morning is your final chance to win tickets to see Maroon 5 at their Hyde Park gig in July. Wake up with Harriet and Harry here on Magic Radio, because they've got your tickets to that. We'll start with them. And coming up, I've got your tickets to James Morrison's Undiscovered Tour in a bit. Magic.

0: If you had posters of Morton and the Boys on your teenage bedroom walls back in the 80s, then you will love what we've got planned for you from next week here on Magic Radio. Two words, boy band, summer. That's all I'll say for now. Keep your ears peeled over the next few days for info. Right, tonight, James Morrison is taking his 20th anniversary Undiscovered tour into Oxford. Hi to you if you're en route to that show right now. Well done if you won tickets to it on this show earlier in the week. Tonight, I've got your tickets to his shows in Portsmouth next Thursday and at the University of Wolverhampton next Friday. So if you are in or near those places and fancy a big old night out with James Morrison, this is your chance to do it for free. For your chance to win a pair of tickets to either of those venues, you've got until the end of tonight's Perfect Playlist at 8 o'clock to tell me which James Morrison song these are the lyrics from. Are you ready? And I can say I've never brought you flowers. I can't work out what they mean. Which James Morrison song is that from? And I can say I've never brought you flowers. I can't work out what they mean. If you think you know the answer, email hello@magic.co.uk with your name, the venue of your choice, Portsmouth or Wolverhampton, and the song title those lyrics are from. And I can say I've never brought you flowers. I can't work out what they mean. You've got until 8 o'clock tonight to email me, and Joe will announce the winners on tomorrow's Perfect Playlist on Magic Radio.
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0: We love a Scandi banger here on Magic Radio. Ace of Base, All That She Wants. Evening, I'm Dan Morrissey. Hope you've had a good Thursday. These are the perfect songs for you to sum up the day. Whether you're just getting home from work, you're already there sorting the dinner out, or you're already preparing for the evening, whatever you're up to. Maybe you're decompressing after exams today. There's been some quite big ones. GCSE English Language. I love that at school. I don't use it now. A-level Law, Politics. Heavy stuff. Also, drama and theatre A-levels today. And if you're into that, then there's plenty of drama on the way. A big 80s power ballad next. See? Theatre. That's Hearts Alone on Magic Radio next. And then Lewis Capaldi. That is the best variety from the 80s to now, right there. And then at 8:30, straight A's for Michael Ball's perfect playlist choices so far this week. He's back with his penultimate pick in a bit.
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0: Lewis Capaldi, that was. Forget me, it is. Sorry, it's Talk Like Yoda Day today, apparently. Just in time for the new Star Wars Mandalorian movie tomorrow. I see what they've done there. This is Dan with your perfect playlist for Thursday, 21st of May. And now, guest time it is. Michael Ball's new album, Glow, is out now. It's his 23rd in total, but the first one he's done of all original songs. He's been very, very busy with this one. There's a tour on the way as well, and Michael Ball will be popping up on Gabby Roslin's show this Saturday morning for a proper chinwag. But perhaps most exciting, out of all the things he's been doing recently, he's requested Cher for his perfect playlist tonight.
1: I had to put Cher in, and I thought I'd go for Believe, because that's a great... I could have chosen anything from Cher. I sang with her once, and I've told this story, but let's just say I managed to flash bits of her that she didn't necessarily want exposed to the nation. When I picked her up, gave her a twirl, and she wasn't wearing any undergarments. I think she's incredible. She is uncompromising. She's got great musical taste. You look back at her TV shows in the 60s, in the 70s, her reinvention of herself, her acting performances. She's the real deal and has stayed absolutely true to herself, and then goes and reinvents the pop song and the sound with this. It's Believe.

0: As of yesterday, Cher is into her 9th decade on Earth. That's Believe on Magic Radio. The best variety from the 80s to now. That was Michael Ball's penultimate perfect playlist choice as well. And he'll be back on tomorrow night with Joe and his final song. And then on Saturday, Michael's on for a proper natter with Gabby Roslin on her show from 10 in the morning as well. Now, he's not the only guest we've had on Magic Radio this week. If you missed yesterday's breakfast show, did you not hear Kylie Minogue talking to the gang? She was on about her new documentary on Netflix, which I wholeheartedly recommend, by the way. I watched the first episode before last night's show and then went and watched the second two and cried into my bolognese. So just a warning, it gets emotional. What an incredible woman and an amazing career. More on that on the Magic Radio Breakfast Show from yesterday, which you can now hear in the Rayo app. R-A-Y-O in your app store if you outrageously don't have that already. Next, on your perfect playlist, more of the best variety from the 80s to now, including a man who popped up during Eurovision last weekend. Did you spot Billy Joel's moment? He's got a song called Vienna. Eurovision was in Vienna. It would have been rude not to. His Uptown Girl is next. Magic
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The best variety from the 80s to now is on Magic Radio. There's Craig David with a big noughties number. He turned 45 earlier on in the month, and he's biding his time before kicking off a summer of festivals at the end of this month. It's Magic Radio. I'm Dan. It's the perfect playlist as well for the 21st of May. So what have we done? Exams going on at the moment. James Morrison's in Oxford. We've covered that. Happy birthday if it's yours today. You're in great showbiz company. Olympic diving hero Tom Daley is still only 32. Ah, the youth. Noel Fielding off of Mighty Boosh, Bake Off and Nevermind the Buzzcocks, etc. It's his birthday today as well. And perhaps the greatest of them all, Mr. T. Do you remember? BA from the A-Team. He is 74 today. There's a Colin the Caterpillar in the kitchen for all of you if you want to help yourselves. Bagsy the face. Now, time to start getting mellow. From 8 o'clock, Lynn's on with tonight's Mellow Magic, our relaxing classics-filled evening show. It's all songs like this.

0: Pink, A Million Dreams on Magic Radio's perfect playlist for Thursday. I'm Dan, and that is my last song for you. For now, I'm going to hand you over to Lynn Parsons, who's looking after Mellow Magic for the rest of the week and over the weekend, whilst Nikki Chapman is waist-deep in wisteria at the Chelsea Flower Show. So, prepare yourself for 4 hours of relaxing classics next. Give Lynn 20 minutes, and she'll waft the likes of Westlife, Faith Hill, and Cyndi Lauper over you. It's Bliss.
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12: Mr. and Little Miss are back in Happy Meal and they're off on a road trip. 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
19: Thank you, Dan, and thank you, Paul. Hello there, I'm Lynn Parsons, looking after the show for Nikki, who's at the Chelsea Flower Show. On the way, 4 hours of gorgeous laid-back songs to help you relax and unwind. So come on in and feel

Thursday evening on Mellow Magic. If you were expecting Nikki, she's actually at the Chelsea Flower Show in the sunshine. I'm Lynn Parsons, here until midnight. How's your day been, please? Did you hear Kylie talking to Harriet on Magic Radio Breakfast, I wonder? Kylie's documentary is on Netflix and it is so good, it's well worth checking out. To see Harriet chatting to Kylie, you can search out the Magic Radio Instagram account and watch it there. I've had a trip to the vets this afternoon with Tinkerbell, my enormous dog, who's eaten another pair of frilly knickers from the bathroom floor. What is he like? Anyway, I'm waiting for them to appear again at one end or the other. We're calling it Knicker Watch in our house. Now, if that's a bit too much information for you, I'll stop now. It's time to relax and unwind with 4 hours of dreamy laid-back songs on Mellow Magic. And I'll tell you how to get in touch with the show after Celine Dion.

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George Michael from the album Faith. One more try on Mellow Magic. Thank you for your lovely messages already arriving on socials. Amelia in New Malden. Evening, you've been working all day at the Chelsea Flower Show. Your feet really hurt. I get it. Just home running a bath, looking forward to the songs tonight. Good to have you on board. There are three ways to check in with the show, with your whispers and windows. If you're new around these parts, whispers are like shout outs, just more gentle. Windows are photos you might want to share with us on social media. 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Well, that's fine too. On the way, more delicious offerings from our wonderful collection of the best variety of relaxing classics, including U2, One, and Bruno Mars, When I Was Your Man.

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was your man. 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

0: Mellow Magic Thursday evening, playing that for Coralie, or is it Coralie? Very pretty, whichever way you say it. Thanks for keeping me company, Lynn, whilst my husband Matt is in hospital. Miss him dearly, and the songs are really helping. I hope Matt's back at home with you very soon. Janet Jackson, That's the Way Love Goes, plays next.
1: Mellow.
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0: Jennifer warns for Georgia. You're listening in Long Melford in Suffolk. You say prepping supper and loving the songs. Thank you for checking in. If you've just found us, welcome. You're listening to Mellow Magic. I'm Lynn Parsons, and if you give me 20 minutes, I'll play you Take That, Phil Collins and Emily Sandé.
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4: Thursday evening on the world famous Mellow Magic. So lovely to have your company. I'm Lynn Parsons, looking after the show until midnight for Nikki, who's at the Chelsea Flower Show. Deep breath in and out again. Come on in and

Emily Sande on Mellow Magic. Laura, you're in Wheat Hampstead in St Albans. You say, really early start for me tomorrow, Lynn. Just setting the alarm and drifting off to the song.

0: The beautiful South, a little time, especially for Graham and Lou in Amberley in West Sussex. You say enjoying a late supper with a glass of red and the songs this evening. Thank you for checking in. Still to come, more delicious offerings from our amazing collection of the best variety of relaxing classics, including Lionel Richie, Hello and Whole Again, Atomic Kitten.
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Atomic Kitten on Mellow Magic this Sunday at 10. 3 hours of songs chosen by you. Anna Richardson will be here. If you wanted to get in touch to ask for one of those songs, you can email hello@magic.co.uk. And at the moment, if you do ask for a song, you could be in with a chance of winning £250. You want that email again now, don't you? hello@magic.co.uk. Good luck. It's

0: 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Manuel, our correspondent in Mallorca. You're listening in the mountains of Palencia. I don't know how that is at all possible. I'm just glad it is. Thank you for checking in. Vanessa Williams, Dido and Peter Cetera still to play before 10. Mellow.
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0: to Satira, the glory of love for Mel and Jazz. You're listening in the car, heading out of London on the A3 in the general direction of Guildford for a couple of days away ahead of the bank holiday. Have a great time, won't you? So glad you're enjoying the songs. If you've just found us, welcome. You're listening to Mellow Magic. I'm Lynn Parsons. And if you give me 20 minutes, I'll play you Whitney Houston, Simply Red and Daniel Bedingfield. Mellow.
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0: 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Hello, I'm Lynn Parsons, here until midnight. If you were hoping to catch your breath before a busy Friday, you're in the right place. So come on in, relax and unwind and escape the real.

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Charlie Puth on Mellow Magic. 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

0: Alu Nutini, last request. There's some multitasking going on tonight. Sarah in Barnsley, you say watching the Goonies and listening to you, Lynn. Well, that is a very interesting combination. I'm glad it's working for you. And Jane in Somerstown, you're multitasking, reading Pride and Prejudice and loving the songs tonight. Still to squeeze in before 11, Mariah Carey, Adele and Black.
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Wonderful Life from Black for the team working through the night at the Great Ormond Street Hospital in central London. Thank you for being there. 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I'm Lynn Parsons, and if you give me 20 minutes, I'll play you Aerosmith, Labby Siffre and Alicia Keys. And tonight's Mellow Musing is from the American actress Cameron Diaz.

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19: I could stay awake just to hear.

Alicia Keys, Empire State of Mind on Mellow Magic. Every evening, round about now on the show, we like to share a mellow musing, a quote by someone well known that might make you smile or even inspire you. Tonight's offering is from American actress Cameron Diaz, who said, "Your regrets aren't what you did, but what you didn't do. So take every opportunity as it comes."

0: So dreamy, Lisa Loeb. Nine stories, stay. I missed you on Mellow Magic. For Jeff, just back from your walk at Wimbledon Village with your gorgeous chocolate Labrador, Bella. Thank you for checking in. Still to come, more gorgeous offerings from our incredible collection of the best variety of relaxing classics, including Prince, Purple Rain, and Tony Braxton, Unbreak My Heart.
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Tony Braxton on Mellow Magic. The home studio windows are open. It is warming up and this weekend is predicted to be hot and sunny. A real reason to be cheerful as we head towards the next few days. 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

0: 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I'm Lynn Parsons, back tomorrow night at 8 with more of your Whispers and Windows. 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Just a reminder, it's Harriet and Harry tomorrow morning on Magic Radio Breakfast from 6, playing the best variety of songs from the 80s to now. Whilst Claire Sturgis is here from 6 a.m. on Mellow Magic with a more gentle start to your day. 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

Thanks very much, Lynn, on Mellow Magic. In for Nikki Chapman, and Lynn Parsons returns tonight, 8 o'clock, with all those relaxing classics to wind down the day and the week, of course, and ease into the bank holiday weekend. So have a listen again tonight, 7 nights a week, Mellow Magic to wind down the day on Magic Radio. And it's Paul Hayes keeping you going through the night tonight with the best variety from the 80s to now. And it's the Rembrandts first,

Katy Perry, Raw on Magic Radio, late night Thursday into Friday morning, and it's Paul Hayes playing at the best variety from the 80s to now, and it looks like we're in for the first proper heat wave of the year. It's landing right on the bank holiday weekend, which is incredible, isn't it? It was a bit of a chilly start to May, wasn't it? But looking really good for the weekend, maybe up to about 31 degrees in some places, and they've actually said there's a 6-day heat alert for much of England for next week, so pretty much all the way through half term. A bank holiday and half term with sunshine. Unheard of. Here's M People moving on up, and that brilliant 80s duet with Aretha Franklin and George Michael on the way. It's Magic Radio.

It's Magic Radio Morning. I'm Paul Hayes into the early hours of Friday, 22nd of May today. It was this day in 1985, the 14th James Bond film, A View to a Kill, with, it was the last with Roger Moore, wasn't it, actually, that one? And that brilliant soundtrack from Duran Duran, of course, that was premiered in San Francisco this day in 1985. And the first ever Rugby World Cup kicked off with New Zealand playing Italy in Auckland, and it was New Zealand who went on to win. That was 1987 on the 22nd of May. And today, celebrating birthdays, Denise Welsh and Naomi Campbell's birthday today, Novak Djokovic and Katie Price's birthday today.

0: Great memories with this. 90s favourite, Amy Grant, Baby Baby on Magic Radio with the best variety from the 80s to now. It's Paul Hayes. And Kylie was chatting yesterday on the Magic Radio Breakfast Show. I don't know if you heard it. If you missed it, you can catch up in the Rayo app or watch it on the Magic socials. And of course, that new documentary from Kylie is out this week on Netflix. And it's Harriet and Harry on the Magic Radio Breakfast Show later. They'll have more chances to go and see Maroon 5 in London's Hyde Park. And they're going to kick off the last No Repeat Work Day of the week as we head into the bank holiday weekend. So don't miss it. Harriet and Harry from 6 this morning. And I've got Queen coming up, Radio Gaga, some Pink with Nate Roos and TLC all to come next.
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